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0: Hello, good morning. It is Juliana Yao with you this Saturday. It's the 15th of August. I've got one more hour that I get to spend with you because today I am with the company of Janelle in the studio again. So she is going to be taking over from 9 a.m. onwards. Coming up for you real soon, Selena Gomez on the playlist. Sorry, this one got the scene as well. You'll also be hearing from Vatsy, a track called Mine. For the next hour, I did find a couple of interesting things that I wanted to share with you, so that's coming up for you real soon. But first, Shawn Mendes, Camila Cabello, this is Senorita on KISS 92.

0: forsaken me.
1: We just heard from Katie Tunstall's Black Horse and the Cherry Tree here on Kiss 92. You've got Juliana Yao with you on the Kiss Breakfast Club. And I did say I had some interesting things I want to share with you, right? I love sharing local updates because I feel like these are the things that affect us directly. They are the most relevant to us. And if you haven't already heard, this past week, homegrown gelato brand has kind of announced that they are closing down in October. I am talking about Tom's Palette. So I remember trying them out for the very first time over at their outlet in Shaw Tower, which is not there anymore, so it has been that long. They have been running proudly as a Singaporean brand. They've got some really unique ice cream flavors in the past, and they have been around for 21 years. But unfortunately, the sad fact in Singapore is that it's really very hard to keep up, right? Manpower costs, we've got rental costs as well. So if you have tried them before, if you enjoyed their unique flavors, I think they got stuff like, you know, Taiwanese black sesame, this one called Melt and Sizzle. You've got about 2 more months to head down to their Bugis or Kovan outlet to savor it before it's all gone. That was really like another one bites the dust kind of situation, but let me just try to balance it out with something new that's also coming up here in Singapore, okay? This one is for our friends over at UT. If you are a UT resident, I have to admit, I don't go there very often. I don't really know what's there, but there will soon be a new hawker center that you're going to be able to enjoy. They're set to open next year, located on the second floor of the heart of UT. It's going to be pretty large. It's going to span over 3,800 square meters. You will get over 40 cooked food stores. So I am thinking it's going to be quite a game changer for the residents over there, okay? I think it's pretty limited food options at the moment based on this article that I'm reading. You're only got a couple of like coffee shops here and there. Also very limited halal options. So I think this might really change the food scene over in the UT area. Anyone listening to this who lives in UT, you can holler at me 8855-0920. You can tell me how much you're looking forward to this brand new hawker center.

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1: Yeah. You know, I just had a little bit too much of Hennessy. Just gonna tell you how I feel. Look.
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0: Gossip Girl Rita Ora on your playlist here on Kiss 92. It is Shiliana Yao with you on the Kiss Breakfast Club. And I have been sharing stories just now earlier about how Tom's Palette is closing down, how there's going to be a new hawker center in UT. And, you know, just hearing of all these places closing, F&B is really, really hard. But honestly, retail is struggling as well. And over in China, what we're seeing is that malls have been trying all different ways to get shoppers to visit them. You know, just having shops and restaurants is not enough right now. So they have gotten really creative, very innovative. And I don't know if you've seen this on social media, but they have been holding these wacky competitions that they kind of are holding at the atrium. And I think they're working, you know. So a while ago, I saw this like 偷吃 contest. It's a secret eating contest. It was made to look like you are students sitting in a classroom setting. Participants are supposed to sneak a bite of their snack or even eat an entire bowl of porridge without getting caught by a fake teacher. It's kind of like all in the name of good fun, although I do think that some of the winners get to take home some prizes from sponsors. And then last week, it's kind of crazy. I saw this slipper flinging contest. Like literally you put on a pair of flip-flops and then you just kind of like kick it off your feet and see how far it can go. Like a standing broad jump, but instead using your slipper. And the most recent one that I've seen in Shenzhen is the garlic peeling competition. There was this couple that entered it while on a date. I don't know how I feel about that, whether I'll be impressed that my date took me on a garlic peeling competition. But I think the people who do really, really well would be the grandmas, you know, would be the prep staff who work in food establishments. I just thought seeing this, that this is such a fun, such an innovative way of actually drawing the crowd over to your place. And honestly, I won't be too shocked if we started seeing these kind of events here in Singapore as well. You can let me know your thoughts. What kind of competition would you do well in if you were kind of like, you know, in charge of bringing people to a space? What would you hold? What competition would you hold to kind of draw them in? 8855-0920. I'm always on WhatsApp trying to reply all of your messages, all right?
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0: I think I vaguely saw a message that somebody sent in. It's already raining out there. You can expect showers mainly over the west, south and eastern part of Singapore that will clear up in the early morning and then it's going to rain again in the afternoon. So do remember to bring an umbrella out.
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Kiss 92, all the great songs in one place. We just heard from Troye Sivan with Angel Baby. And I was just listening to The Owls last night, and I heard that he has just released a new album as well. Quite interesting take on the music that we're hearing nowadays, because it's a spoken word album. So if you haven't checked it out, I believe we might be adding a song or two onto our playlist very, very soon. Okay, it is Juliana Yao with you here on the Kiss Breakfast Club. With me in the studio, I have Janelle, actually. She's going to be coming on and taking over from 9 a.m. onwards, so that's going to be happening in a bit. But it is my duty right now to let you know about something that is going on next weekend. We have the Natas Travel Fair, and Yumiko is going to be there reporting live at the Disney Cruise Line booth. So that is happening from 11 a.m. to 1 p.m. And if you have been thinking about booking yourself a Disney Cruise vacation, you can do so at Natas with your UOB card and receive perks like a Disney Cruise Line inspired tote bag. We've got luggage tags, we've got onboard credits, and this is going to be valid only at Nata. So this is taking place at the Singapore Expo from the 21st to the 23rd of August. And this message is brought to you by the Disney Cruise Line. K-I-S-S. Kiss me, you fool. 92.

0: Beba Doobie with Beaches on Kiss 92, and you are listening to the Kiss Breakfast Club with me, Juliana Yao. Although I do have company this morning, Janelle is in the studio with me, and very soon I'm going to be passing the mic over to her. It's almost like getting two for the price of three, right? I mean, you're listening to the radio right now. We're keeping you entertained, you know, bringing you lots of content. She will be on air with you for the next 2 hours, but trust me, I will be on WhatsApp just replying your messages. Okay, I'm still going to be in the studio. I will be sitting behind her, making sure that she presses the right buttons and making sure that she's saying the right things. Although, I don't know how I'm going to control that, okay? I kind of imagine like a Ratatouille kind of situation. I'm going to be like pulling her hair. No. Do show her your support. You can WhatsApp us anytime, 8855-0920. Like I mentioned, I will be reading your messages. I'll be sending over your good vibes to her as well. So do keep it locked in all the way until 11 a.m.
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5: 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Top five possible responses you could get if AI is answering your 911 calls.
4: 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At number five.
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6: What?
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4: Not the time to do that now. 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
5: This call may be recorded to improve future emergencies.
4: And the top possible response you could get if AI was answering all your emergency calls.
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2: These are your news headlines. I'm Carrie Chong. A cryptocurrency scam involving fake job offers and compromised software systems has led to more than $15 million in losses. Authorities say the victim was approached on LinkedIn by a scammer impersonating a recruiter from a cryptocurrency-related firm. The victim was directed to a fake website to complete a coding assessment, during which malicious software was downloaded into his company-issued device. The malware then allowed the scammer to remotely access the company's internal servers, eventually carrying out cryptocurrency transfers. Authorities are advising the public to be wary of people to be vigilant of such a ruse. A company linked to Haomat is taking department store operator OG to court. Hao Open Foods, which operated the Yole and Killiney outlets at Taste Orchard, says it was forced to vacate its premises before the expiry of its tenancy. The firm says it had two tenancy agreements with Haomat to lease two units until the end of November this year. It says OG had approved the subtenancies, but later claimed they were unauthorized and required Haomat to ensure all subtenants vacated the premises. The latest suit adds to other high court disputes arising from the closure of Taste Orchard. Singapore stocks ended higher yesterday, with the benchmark Straits Times Index gaining 0.4% to finish at 5,743 points. Genting Singapore led the gainers on the Blue Chip Index, rising 6.4% to 66.5 cents. The worst performer among STI constituents was UOL Group, which fell 2.8% to $9.28. The three local banks ended mixed. OCBC rose 0.9% to $31.79, and UOB was up 0.2% at $41.80. DBS finished 1.3% lower at $75.53. U.S. President Donald Trump says he will soon declare the Strait of Hormuz U.S. territory once Iran is defeated. He made the remark at a rally in New York as the U.S. and Iran remain locked in a standoff over the key shipping route. Iran currently controls much of the strait and has restricted civilian shipping, while the U.S. Navy is maintaining a blockade of Iranian ports. Mr. Trump says no ships are getting through the blockade unless Washington allows them to. In Indonesia, a powerful 7.7 magnitude earthquake struck off East Nusa Tenggara province at around 6 a.m. this morning. The quake hit about 68 kilometers northwest of Ende, off the coast of Flores Island, at a shallow depth of 10 kilometers. It was followed by two strong aftershocks, measuring 5.6 and 5.9. Indonesia's meteorology agency has warned that the quake could generate tsunami waves. Australian authorities, however, say there is no threat to the Australian mainland, islands or territories.
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4: Good morning, you. My name is Janelle, and I'm going to be taking over Drew for the next 2 hours of the show. But Drew is still right beside me. Drew, you want to say hi?
5: Hi.
4: That was a bit of a lag. It's okay. Over the next hour, I'm going to be tapping on Drew's Feed Me list, where I want to talk about Dubai Chewy Cookie. Is it still trendy, though? I'm not very sure. But hey, I'm still very obsessed. I'm also going to get up close and personal with you as well, telling you about how my week went. But first, here's Bad Girls by MIA here on KISS 92.

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0: Vodka Cranberry by Conan Gray right here on KISS 92, all the great songs in one place. You're with me, Janelle, till 11 a.m. As I was saying just now, I'm going to be taking over Juice Feed Me list as well, as I want to share this favorite thing of mine. It's called Dubai chocolate, okay? There's many variations of it. It's like Dubai chocolate bread, Dubai chocolate croissant, Dubai chewy cookie. And I found this favorite place of mine. It's a froyo place, Korean dessert froyo place. It's called Yojong. And my favorite go-to order is this thing called Dubai shell, if I'm not wrong. It's this like crispy pistachio kutaifi toppings with chocolate on top of a froyo. I forgot the exact name, okay? But when you're there, you won't miss it. The portions are crazy generous and it's insanely addictive. Honestly though, I've been there too often to the point that I'm getting sick of what I'm eating, so I need new recommendations, okay? What is your favorite places for dessert for Dubai chocolate in general? WhatsApp 8855-0920. Right now, we have the weather. K-I-S-S.
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0: Temperatures are ranging between 26 to 34 degrees today, with showers mainly over western, southern and eastern parts of Singapore clearing in the early morning, with thundery showers mainly over northern and eastern parts of Singapore in the afternoon.
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0: Demons by Imagine Dragons right here on KISS 92, all the great songs in one place. As I'm waiting for more Dubai chocolate recommendations to come in, I kind of want to bring my persona up as the Vroom Vroom Queen, okay? I like all things cars and I love to talk about modifications, but today I want to be more real with you because I want you to know me more. So my question to you is, what is the grossest thing you've kept in your car? I'll go first, okay? It's a jacket that has been through lots of sweaty days. I wear it everywhere, to the movies, to the studio, on a hot random day where I think, this jacket kind of matches my outfit leh. And it's been half a year since I bought it now, and it's just sitting in my car. Basically, I haven't washed it lah. And guess what? The jacket is the one I'm holding right now.
1: That is so gross. Oh my gosh, I have no idea. Wait, so if somebody is cold, will you offer them your jacket?
0: Why not? I love to be kind. But is it really gross?
1: Half a year ago.
0: I mean, it doesn't itch lah. So to me, it's quite okay. Okay lah, since I'm vulnerable with you, Ju, can you tell me the grossest thing you have in your car?
1: It probably will be like maybe used tissues. Like, you know, sometimes I'm always drinking coffee and then if it happens to spill a little bit, I'll wipe it up and then maybe I just kind of leave the tissue there. Not a 6-month-old jacket. Maybe,
0: To me, maybe I'll wash it after I hit like 1 year. Like an anniversary wash or something.
1: If Janelle ever offers you her jacket, don't take it.
0: Coming up, we have the news.
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8: These are your news headlines. I'm Carrie Chong. A cryptocurrency scam involving fake job offers and compromised software systems has led to more than $15 million in losses. Authorities say the victim was approached on LinkedIn by a scammer impersonating a recruiter from a cryptocurrency-related firm. The victim was directed to a fake website to complete a coding assessment, during which malicious software was downloaded into his company-issued device. The malware then allowed the scammer to remotely access the company's internal servers, eventually carrying out cryptocurrency transfers.

0: The malware then allowed the scammer to remotely access the company's internal servers, eventually carrying out cryptocurrency transfers. Authorities are advising the public to be wary of people to be vigilant of such a ruse. A company linked to Haomat is taking department store operator Oji to court. Hao Open Foods, which operated the Yole and Killiney outlets at Taste Orchard, says it was forced to vacate its premises before the expiry of its tenancy. The firm says it had two tenancy agreements with Haomat to lease two units until the end of November this year. It says OG had approved the subtenancies, but later claimed they were unauthorized and required Haomat to ensure all subtenants vacated the premises. The latest suit adds to other high court disputes arising from the closure of Taste Orchard. Singapore stocks ended higher yesterday, with the benchmark Straits Times Index gaining 0.4% to finish at 5,743 points. Genting Singapore led the gainers on the Blue Chip Index, rising 6.4% to 66.5 cents. The worst performer among STI constituents was UOL Group, which fell 2.8% to $9.28. The three local banks ended mixed. OCBC rose 0.9% to $31.79, and UOB was up 0.2% at $41.80. DBS finished 1.3% lower at $75.53. U.S. President Donald Trump says he will soon declare the Strait of Hormuz U.S. territory once Iran is defeated. He made the remark at a rally in New York as the U.S. and Iran remain locked in a standoff over the key shipping route. Iran currently controls much of the strait and has restricted civilian shipping, while the U.S. Navy is maintaining a blockade of Iranian ports. Mr. Trump says no ships are getting through the blockade unless Washington allows them to. In Indonesia, a powerful 7.7 magnitude earthquake struck off East Nusa Tenggara province at around 6 a.m. this morning. The quake hit about 68 kilometers northwest of Ende, off the coast of Flores Island, at a shallow depth of 10 kilometers. It was followed by two strong aftershocks, measuring 5.6 and 5.9. Indonesia's meteorology agency has warned that the quake could generate tsunami waves. Australian authorities, however, say there is no threat to the Australian mainland, islands or territories.
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Just Give Me a Reason by Pink and Nate Rose right here on KISS 92, all the great songs in one place. You're with me, Janelle. And as I was saying just now, I kind of want your Dubai chocolate recommendations, okay? So Sean here says that he loves the Dubai chewy cookie from Two Big Boys. Guess what, Sean? We can be best friends. Cause same. I love that it's not too sweet and it's really chewy and stretchy. Wow. When I think of it now, I'm salivating. But I think one downside of it, though, is that it's kind of pricey. It's like $4 for $25, okay? Emma here says that, you know, it's not Dubai chewy cookie recommendation, but she has this, like, bitter chocolate recommendation, and that is the Godiva chocolate, the Signature Tablet 72% dark chocolate. Thank you, Emma. I'm going to try it later, okay? Because I happen to be going shopping later, so I'm definitely going to get it. Coming up, Lost Without You by Freya Ridings. Kiss me.

0: Professor Kim provides miseducation. What? 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
4: An accident has occurred on Sims Avenue. This is towards Changi, right after Paya Lebar Road. Do avoid lane 5. Meanwhile, do remember to signal and drive safe.
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4: Do people want more vegetables, though? I find it very hard to believe. 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
5: People want nutrition.
6: Yeah, people want more vegetables. Well, that's why we need to train people from young, not like you. Just because you don't want, your father say cannot take. Then you also don't want, then your father listen to you. My children, if you don't eat, I rotten.
5: Correct.
6: You need vegetable. You need to educate young children today that they cannot simply eat what they want. Because all this is for your nutrition. 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And then also, it helps to also clean your gut, everything and all that. At the same time, you know, fiber and all that, and it gives you all the nutritious element, vitamin C, B1,
5: good for the brain,
6: antioxidant. You have more oxygen, your brain is going to be like your grandfather. Look at my brain.
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2: These are your news headlines. I'm Carrie Chong. More than $6 million has been lost to scammers posing as immigration and Chinese officials since the start of the year. Police say there have been at least 72 cases. Victims received unsolicited calls from people claiming to be ICA officers, who told them their personal details or phone numbers had been linked to criminal activity. The calls were then transferred to another scammer posing as a Chinese official, who demanded money for investigations or bail. Police say government officials will never ask members of the public to transfer money. A man who set his childhood friend on fire and then fled Singapore for 5 years has been sentenced to 12 months jail. Donovan Doran Chung Yipeng committed the act on his friend in 2019 after a disagreement. Hours after the attack, he left Singapore and evaded arrest for 5 years before he was caught in Thailand. However, while out on bail here, the 36-year-old attacked his then-girlfriend, including punching her, stabbing her thigh with a pair of scissors, and hitting her with a metal rod. Singapore's National Environment Agency has contacted Malaysian authorities over reports that construction waste from Singapore was illegally dumped in Johor. NEA told The Straits Times it is trying to establish the facts after Malaysian media reported waste being transported to several sites in Pontian. Johor authorities have since shut more than five suspected illegal dumping sites and launched an investigation. NEA says Singapore does not allow hazardous construction and demolition waste to be exported for disposal. Indonesians could be allowed to hold dual nationalities for the first time as part of proposed changes to the country's citizenship law. President Prabowo Subianto says his government will table the revision to allow those from the Indonesian diaspora to contribute to the country's development. But he also said the plans would be limited to protect national interests. He cited doctors, AI experts, artists, and footballers as examples of selected talents that Indonesia needs. Calls to allow dual citizenship have increased in recent years, amid concerns of a brain drain as Indonesians seek better opportunities abroad. Authorities in Japan have raised the volcanic alert level for Mount Aso in Kumamoto, with entry restrictions now being called for. The weather agency says volcanic tremors have intensified and gas emissions have risen sharply. It is warning that any eruption could affect areas within about 2 kilometers of the crater. However, officials say there is no clear evidence linking the increased volcanic activity to the powerful earthquake that struck Kumamoto last month.
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4: Good morning, you. My name is Janelle, taking you all the way till 11 a.m. If you want to, you know, have a face to this pretty voice, you can search me up on Instagram at buffbaby88, okay? We're going to be talking about relationships, running, and how I'm even going for lunch with my neighbor's parents later over the next hour. But also, we have some Demi Lovato. But how about some Kings of Leon as well? Like, but first, Breaking Me by Topic and A7S right here on KISS 92.

0: You Somebody by Kings of Leon right here on KISS 92, all the great songs in one place. You're with me, Janelle, and today I want to talk about neighbors. In this digital age, okay, we're so connected online and we follow people we've never met, reply to strangers' stories, and you know actually what someone did for their day without even speaking to them. But our neighbors, sometimes we barely even say hi. And this is where I want to say, hey, I met my neighbor in a club. Capita Zook. I was really like just enjoying my night and I saw this familiar face that I see really often around my area and I was like, hey, aren't you my neighbor? And then we were like, you know what, we could meet up for lunch sometime. And ever since then, I've been going to her house really often, like even sometimes when I knock off on off air, I would just text her like, hey, I come over now, I'm very bored. And she'd be like, yeah, come. And then I will speak to her mom and then her mom would, you know, offer to bring me for facial and stuff like that. It really got me thinking, how close can you actually get to your neighbors? Is it like a polite good morning and then you go about your day not even knowing their name? Or, you know, actually becoming their best friend to the point where the parents ask, hey, when are you coming over again? Because that's basically what Haley's parents have been doing. Auntie, uncle, if you're listening, good morning. Hi, I will see you later for lunch, okay? Meanwhile, coming up, we have the weather.
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0: Temperatures are ranging between 26 to 34 degrees today, with showers mainly over western, southern, and eastern parts of Singapore clearing in the early morning, with thunder showers mainly over northern and eastern parts of Singapore in the afternoon.

0: Really Good by Taylor Swift right here on KISS 92, all the great songs in one place. You're with me, Janelle, and I'm taking you all the way till 11 a.m. today, okay? I actually want to get back into running, and I need some advice from all the runners out there. When I first started running, I was so motivated because back then I just broke up and I was in my whole glow up era. I was like, you know, okay, I'm going to change my life. I'm going to be a skinny queen, y'all. But now, getting myself to run again feels really painful there. I feel like I'm constantly stuck around the 5km mark, and every time I try to push further, I get so breathless and so unmotivated. It just feels like, oh, when am I gonna finish this? When is it going to end? So, how do you guys actually get better and increase your distance while being able to enjoy the run? Let me know. WhatsApp 88550920. Coming up, Locked Out of Heaven by Bruno Mars here on KISS 92.
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7: These are your news headlines. I'm Carrie Chong. More than $6 million has been lost to scammers posing as immigration and Chinese officials since the start of the year. Police say there have been at least 72 cases. Victims received unsolicited calls from people claiming to be ICA officers who told them their personal details or phone numbers had been linked to criminal activity. The calls were then transferred to another scammer posing as a Chinese official who demanded money for investigations or bail. Police say government officials will never ask members of the public to transfer money. A man who set his childhood friend on fire and then fled Singapore for 5 years has been sentenced to 12 months jail. Donovan Doran Chong Yipeng committed the act on his friend in 2019 after a disagreement. Hours after the attack, he left Singapore and evaded arrest for 5 years before he was caught in Thailand. However, while out on bail here, the 36-year-old attacked his then-girlfriend, including punching her, stabbing her thigh with a pair of scissors,

0: However, while out on bail here, the 36-year-old attacked his then-girlfriend, including punching her, stabbing her thigh with a pair of scissors, and hitting her with a metal rod. Singapore's National Environment Agency has contacted Malaysian authorities over reports that construction waste from Singapore was illegally dumped in Johor. NEA told the Straits Times it is trying to establish the facts after Malaysian media reported waste being transported to several sites in Pontian. Johor authorities have since shut more than five suspected illegal dumping sites and launched an investigation. NEA says Singapore does not allow hazardous construction and demolition waste to be exported for disposal. Indonesians could be allowed to hold dual nationalities for the first time as part of proposed changes to the country's citizenship law. President Prabowo Subianto says his government will table the revision to allow those from the Indonesian diaspora to contribute to the country's development. But he also said the plans would be limited to protect national interests. He cited doctors, AI experts, artists and footballers as examples of selected talents that Indonesia needs. Calls to allow dual citizenship have increased in recent years amid concerns of a brain drain as Indonesians seek better opportunities abroad. Authorities in Japan have raised the volcanic alert level for Mount Aso in Kumamoto, with entry restrictions now being called for. The weather agency says volcanic tremors have intensified and gas emissions have risen sharply. It is warning that any eruption could affect areas within about 2 kilometers of the crater. However, officials say there is no clear evidence linking the increased volcanic activity to the powerful earthquake that struck Kumamoto last month.
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0: Brand new Chanel by Slater with a triple Y right here on Kiss 92. All the great songs in one place. You're with me, Janelle, and I have Ju with me as well.
1: Good morning.
0: Because I want to talk about relationships, okay? Ju, do you get butterflies when you first met your boyfriend?
2: Don't have leh.
0: Why ah?
2: I don't know. Am I supposed to have?
0: To me, it's very normal to get butterflies because when you first know that person, you want to look good for them, you'll be very nervous. Oh, what if he thinks I'm ugly? What if he doesn't like the way I talk or the way I eat? There's so many things to think about. And whenever I'm very nervous to meet someone, right, that's when I know maybe I like them.
2: Oh, that's a pretty good indicator that you are like maybe a little bit invested. Like you feel something, right? So possibly not at the start when I first met the person, but after you start to develop feelings, then the butterfly feeling comes.
0: Yes, but at the same time, okay, social media also says that, you know, having butterflies is not necessarily a good thing because you might associate it with anxiety, which means chaos.
2: Oh, is this somebody that's giving you butterflies right now?
0: Yeah, maybe I'm trying to clarify with you to figure out myself because I think I like someone, but at the same time, am I just scared of him?
2: Ooh, okay, can you tell us more about this person?
0: Okay, I'm just gonna leave you hanging with one thing, okay, Ju? He's not from Singapore.
2: Wait, is that why you've been going to KL so often?
0: Coming up, Beneath Your Beautiful by Labyrinth and Emily Sunday.
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0: Mono by Idol and Skywater right here on KISS 92, all the great songs in one place. You've been with me, Janelle, for the past 2 hours, and it's time to say goodbye. I know I'm so sad, but thank you so much for all the Dubai chocolate recommendations, the running recommendations. I'm gonna try to reply everyone on WhatsApp, okay? Meanwhile, I'm gonna pass the time over to Shania, who's taking you from 11 a.m. all the way till 3 p.m. And with that, goodbye, and I will see you on Wednesday night.
1: 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All the great songs in one place. 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
2: These are your news headlines. I'm Carrie Chong. Singapore Airlines has confirmed that a technical issue forced a New York-bound flight to turn back to Changi Airport earlier this week. Flight SQ-22 returned early Thursday morning, about 3.5 hours after takeoff, with 133 passengers and 17 crew on board. The aircraft had to be towed away for repairs, and passengers were moved onto a replacement plane. An SIA spokesperson said they were given food vouchers and regular updates, while those with connecting flights were helped with rebooking. The replacement flight later left Singapore and has since landed safely in New York. A 51-year-old interior designer has been arrested for allegedly cheating renovation customers out of more than $100,000. Police say he offered customers discounts if they paid him directly instead of transferring money to his company. He would then allegedly fail to carry out the renovation work. Investigators believe he used the money for gambling and may be linked to several similar cases. He is due to be charged in court today with cheating. Two people have been killed after a powerful 7.7 magnitude earthquake struck off Indonesia's Flores Island early this morning. The quake hit about 68 kilometers northwest of Ende and was followed by several strong aftershocks. Buildings were damaged in some areas, while hundreds of residents were earlier told to evacuate to higher ground. Indonesia has since lifted its tsunami warning. Authorities are still assessing the full extent of the damage and whether there are more casualties. In Bangladesh, at least 8 workers at a shipbreaking yard were killed yesterday after toxic gas leaked from a vessel. 5 workers are missing. Witnesses say they heard screams from inside the yard in the southeastern port city of Chittagong. Police say the vessel, which was previously used to transport liquefied natural gas, is listed as a green and compliant facility. However, officials say safety procedures appear to have been flouted, exposing workers to the gas. Investigations are ongoing. And in sports news, Liverpool are bringing in some high-profile new investors, with a consortium that includes Amazon founder Jeff Bezos agreeing to buy a minority stake in the club. The group is reportedly buying around a third of Liverpool in a deal that values the club at between £5 and £6 billion. Fenway Sports Group will, however, still remain in control. British Indian businessman Amit Bhatia is expected to become vice chairman, while Bezos himself is not set to join the board.
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3: It's a Saturday morning. You know what that means. It's good vibes all the way. What's good? It is Shania keeping it company all the way till 3 this afternoon. I hope you've had a wonderful start to your weekend so far. On the playlist, we're looking forward to some Adele. We got some Lady Gaga, Ariana Grande, Charlie Puth on the way. But right now, this is Neon Trees setting the tone. Everybody talks. You know it. You love it right here on

0: Miles Smith and Niall Horan right there with Drive Safe on Kiss 92. And Drive Safe, I sure hope you do. Oh, that rhymes. What am I, a rapper? It's your girl, Shania, with you, taking you all the way till 3 this afternoon. Now, want to give a little bit of encouragement to anybody who's working at getting their driver's license or bike license or whatever license it is that has to do with vehicles. Because I remember when I was trying to get mine, studying for it, going for all the practicals, like I could have used all the encouragement. So, you know what? Here's a round of applause for you. We have our good days and our bad days, but we keep going so that every day is a good and safe day on the roads. Also, want to give a shout out to all of the wonderful Grab uncles and drivers, aunties that I met when I didn't have my driver's license, because I used to sit in the back of the car. And, you know, these are people who drive so many hours a day for a living. And I figured if I wanted to get any driving tips from them, these would be the best people. So I used to ask them to share some tips and tricks and their favorite little things that they do on their road to be more alert. And I guess it worked. I got my license eventually. Speaking of, if you're on the roads today, we've got an amazing playlist to keep you company. Some Lady Gaga coming up. Some new Ariana Grande. This one right off of her new album, Petal, that's just dropped a couple weeks ago. I've had it on repeat for a while now. So many bangers on that one. And this flirty track from Charlie Puth and Selena. Easily a fan favorite track. If you know, you know. Was there something between them? Was there not? I guess we'll never get confirmation. But for right now, it's back to the Kiss 92 playlist.
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0: All right, it's going to be mostly cloudy for the rest of the day. Yay, perfect for any outdoor activities. But temperatures are pretty high, ranging from 34 to 25 degrees.
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1: It doesn't matter if you love him or capital H-I-M. Just put your paws up.

0: Hey! A little Lady Gaga right there, Born This Way on Kiss and 92. Gotta love some Gaga right here on the station. It's your girl Shania with you, taking you till 3 this afternoon. Now, school holidays are just around the corner, so maybe you might be planning to escape to somewhere else in the world. But, you know, within every friendship group, there is always that one friend who somehow, every time you open up your Instagram story, you find that they are in some other part of the world. It's hard to keep up with them. But according to science, apparently, health might actually be more on their side. There are positive consequences to traveling very, very frequently. So if you ever need another sign to book a holiday, I might be able to give that to you in just a while. Stay tuned for that right here on Kiss 92.
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2: 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A traffic update from ICA. Heavy departure traffic at Woodlands Checkpoint due to tailback from Malaysia. Delays are expected and motorists are advised to check traffic conditions before embarking on their journey. Follow ICA Facebook for more updates.
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5: These are your news headlines. I'm Carrie Chong. Singapore Airlines has confirmed that a technical issue forced a New York-bound flight to turn back to Changi Airport earlier this week. Flight SQ-22 returned early Thursday morning, about 3.5 hours after takeoff, with 133 passengers and 17 crew on board. The aircraft had to be towed away for repairs, and passengers were moved onto a replacement plane. An SIA spokesperson said they were given food vouchers and regular updates, while those with connecting flights were helped with rebooking. The replacement flight later left Singapore and has since landed safely in New York. A 51-year-old interior designer has been arrested for allegedly cheating renovation customers out of more than $100,000. Police say he offered customers discounts if they paid him directly instead of transferring money to his company. He would then allegedly fail to carry out the renovation work. Investigators believe he used the money for gambling and may be linked to several similar cases. He is due to be charged in court today with cheating. Two people have been killed after a powerful 7.7 magnitude earthquake struck off Indonesia's Flores Island early this morning. The quake hit about 68 kilometers northwest of Ende and was followed by several strong aftershocks. Buildings were damaged in some areas, while hundreds of residents were earlier told to evacuate to higher ground. Indonesia has since lifted its tsunami warning. Authorities are still assessing the full extent of the damage and whether there are more casualties. In Bangladesh, at least 8 workers at a shipbreaking yard were killed yesterday after toxic gas leaked from a vessel. 5 workers are missing. Witnesses say they heard screams from inside the yard in the southeastern port city of Chittagong. Police

0: 5 workers are missing. Witnesses say they heard screams from inside the yard in the southeastern port city of Chittagong. Police say the vessel, which was previously used to transport liquefied natural gas, is listed as a green and compliant facility. However, officials say safety procedures appear to have been flouted, exposing workers to the gas. Investigations are ongoing. And in sports news, Liverpool are bringing in some high-profile new investors, with a consortium that includes Amazon founder Jeff Bezos agreeing to buy a minority stake in the club. The group is reportedly buying around a third of Liverpool in a deal that values the club at between £5 and £6 billion. Fenway Sports Group will, however, still remain in control. British Indian businessman Amit Bhatia is expected to become vice chairman, while Bezos himself is not set to join the board.
1: Those were your news headlines from the Straits Times. 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

0: It's Kiss 92, all the great songs in one place. Shania with you till 3 this afternoon. Now, National Day just passed by this week. But I think if there's something besides chicken rice and our national anthem that really holds Singapore together, it's the fact that Singaporeans love to travel. I mean, every time there's a long weekend or like a public holiday, you can bet that somebody is either headed to JB, they are catching a flight, planning a short getaway somewhere around the world. And I think a lot of people are going to be very happy to hear this next fact. Because apparently new science research is basically just giving us another excuse to go on holiday, okay? Let me explain. Science research suggests that we should be taking a vacation, literally backing up our claims here, okay? A vacation every couple of months. In fact, the sweet spot is every 2 months. Now, hear us out here. Every time we go on vacation, you know, we come back feeling recharged. We get that well-being boost from the holiday. But that starts to fade after a couple of weeks. So the idea is regular vacations can help us reset, keep stress and piling up, you know, come back to work feeling refreshed. And you know what? I've never been amazing at science, but this is a piece of science research that I love so much. Not mad at this at all. I mean, the only problem is that travel is expensive, because if I have to book a flight, find a hotel, plan the itinerary, and then spend money every 2 months on travel, like, I think that would create a whole new kind of stress, you know, then navigating the airport, packing, unpacking. Sometimes the holiday needs a holiday. But if you've been looking for an excuse to take a break, maybe this is it. Don't touch that
1: down. All the great songs in one place.
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0: Okay, on the ECP towards City, we've got a vehicle breakdown after Marine Parade, so please be alert over there. Also, on the CTE towards AYE, heavy traffic between Balestier Road and PIE Changi. If you see anything else, let me know on a WhatsApp. The number is 88550920. 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
2: 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Top five possible responses you could get if AI is answering your 911 calls.
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2: This call may be recorded to improve future emergencies.
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6: A traffic update from ICA. Heavy departure traffic at Woodlands Checkpoint due to tailback from Malaysia. Delays are expected and motorists are advised to check traffic conditions before embarking on their journey. Follow ICA Facebook for more.

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2: These are your news headlines. I'm Carrie Chong. Singapore Airlines says a problem with the hydraulic system caused a New York-bound flight to turn back to Changi Airport earlier this week. Flight SQ-22 returned about 3.5 hours after takeoff with 133 passengers and 17 crew on board. The aircraft had to be towed away for repairs and passengers were moved onto a replacement plane. They were given food vouchers and help with rebooking connecting flights. The replacement flight later departed with a new crew and landed safely in New York. A domestic helper has been sentenced to 8 weeks jail for committing a rash act that led to her elderly employer suffering a head injury. Sulastri Ulandari's 94-year-old employer fell and suffered a hemorrhage. He later needed a platelet transfusion to prevent the injury from worsening. The incident took place on February 21st when the victim requested that Sulastri accompany him to go out at around 10:30 p.m. The two got into a scuffle, with the victim hitting the back of his head against a wall. Singapore's National Environment Agency has contacted Malaysian authorities over reports that construction waste from Singapore was illegally dumped in Johor. NEA told The Straits Times it is trying to establish the facts after Malaysian media reported waste being transported to several sites in Pontian. Johor authorities have since shut more than 5 suspected illegal dumping sites and launched an investigation. NEA says Singapore does not allow hazardous construction and demolition waste to be exported for disposal. In the U.S., the man accused of killing UnitedHealthcare chief executive Brian Thompson in New York has admitted carrying out the shooting. Luigi Mangione pleaded guilty to federal charges and told the court he planned the attack and shot Mr. Thompson from behind in Manhattan in December 2024. Mangione said he was driven by his own experience with the U.S. healthcare system after years of severe back pain. He now faces a maximum sentence of life in prison, although prosecutors are recommending between 24 and 30 years. And finally, French President Emmanuel Macron is facing a backlash after being photographed riding a jet ski while on holiday on the Riviera. Wearing a life vest, he was pictured speeding across the water during France's summer break. Opposition politicians say the images are out of touch, pointing out that while the president is on holiday, parts of the country are still dealing with heat waves and deadly wildfires. Mr. Macron's office says the photos were taken without permission.
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3: What's good? It's your girl, Shania, with you. Now, this weekend, let me just say, we've got a very special guest in the studio all the way from Thailand. We got superstar Sovereign. Hey, man.
4: Hello, what's up? Hello, how are you guys doing?
3: It is so crazy to have you here in the studio because I've been seeing you blowing up all across social media.
4: Oh, my God, I wish.
3: Especially recently. Now, you've just stepped into this new role, a new identity. Mm. We're going to talk more about that in just a while. What's next for you? All the new music. But for right now, we're looking forward to some American authors, Leona Lewis, Stray Kids, and more on the playlist. This is Joe kicking us off. End of beginning. We're going to be checking back in with our friend Sovereign all the way from Thailand in just a while. Hang in there.

0: It's Kiss 92, all the great songs in one place. What's good? It's your girl, Shania, with you. And in the studio with me, I gotta give him a very dramatic entrance, right?
1: Yes.
0: Now you hear that silky, smooth string instrumental coming through. That's because we have, all the way from Thailand, somebody who's been in the scene for quite a while. You might be familiar with him. We got Sovereign in the house, baby.
2: Hello. Hello.
0: Hey,
2: what's up?
0: I think a lot of our Singapore fans will be very surprised to hear you on our local airwaves. Now, is this your first time in Singapore?
2: This is my second time, actually. I was here since I was really young.
0: Yeah.
2: But like, that's a very long time ago.
0: So this time around, have you experienced anything local so far? Any local foods? Any landmarks that you've been to?
2: I ate, I don't know what it's called. It's like a sandwich with egg and sausage.
0: You know what? That's really yummy. We specifically have these like bakeries underneath like our housing estates usually. Mm. And we're like, you know, when things are made by like the aunties, that's where you know like that's the good
2: best.
0: Yes, that's the best. For right now though, Sovereign, we want to get to know you a little bit more.
2: Sure.
0: So we're going to dive into a rapid fire round of questions here.
2: Come on.
0: Oh, I like that. Okay, you're taunting me right now. Yeah, I'm going to throw you the questions.
2: I'm not ready, but come on. I'm joking.
0: No thinking, just go. You ready?
2: Okay.
0: Time starts now. Okay, Sovereign, what is one skill outside of music that you're actually really jealous of?
2: I want to be good at archery.
0: You know what? Me too. Did you ever watch The Hunger Games?
2: Yes.
0: Katniss Everdeen with she's being an amazing archer.
2: Yes, but that's unrealistic though.
0: Okay, fine, you're right.
2: Okay, fantasy shooter, right?
0: Yes.
2: I get what you're saying.
0: Okay, what is your current obsession?
2: Bordering.
0: Really?
2: Yes.
0: That's so hard. You gotta be really strong for that. Well, yeah, you are strong.
2: No, I wish I was strong.
0: Okay, what is a song you wish you had written?
2: Oh, so many songs.
0: Too many
2: songs. A lot of classical pieces.
0: Wow. Okay. Now, what is your comfort food?
2: Pizza.
0: One word your fans would use to describe you is?
2: Serious.
0: Really?
2: Yeah.
0: No, you feel like a fun guy, dude.
2: I'm really serious guy. I'm a serious guy.
0: You can bring the drama when needed.
2: Oh, yeah. But like, I bring drama everywhere.
0: And sometimes that's the spice we need in life, you know? And that's
2: why
0: we love having you.
2: Thank you.
0: Sovereign, welcome to the show. Welcome to Singapore.
2: Thank you for having me. Good to be here.
0: Great. When we come back, we're going to be talking more about his journey in this new identity.
2: Okay.
0: And what's next for him. For right now, is back to the playlist. Kiss 92.

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6: We're keeping it cool and cloudy for the rest of the day. Temperatures ranging from 34 degrees to 25 degrees in the evening.
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0: It's Kiss 92, all the great songs in one place. Shania with you. We have our superstar all the way from Thailand. You know him, you love him. We got Sovereign in the house. Okay, this dude, you have been on a roll, all right? You have stepped out, brand new era. We've got new songs introducing us to it. But a little birdie just told me that you've got more projects on the way. What can we expect?
1: The next song is going to release around next month. Mm. I actually spoiled in one of the festival in Thailand. So I can spoil the title here. So my first song is Why, right? Why,
0: yeah.
1: Question Why. This song is called Overhoped. The next song that I will be releasing is called One Piece.
0: Like the show?
1: Yeah, like the show One Piece.
0: Are you inspired by like anime and manga?
1: This song actually was inspired by many things. From the show Arcane, you know Arcane?
0: Yes.
1: Arcane, Spider-Man, and like many shows that the main character is not like, you know, great with a woman. I don't know how to explain it without spoiling the anime, you know.
0: Yes.
1: Yeah, so like I was inspired by that, and I just used the title One Piece because I'm a huge One Piece fan.
0: Okay, that's pretty awesome actually.
1: Yeah, and I want you to twist the word One Piece to something else.
0: If you can describe that song in just three words that fans can expect, what would they be?
1: Space. Universe.
0: Okay. Dude, you're setting this up like you're gonna be in Star Wars or something.
1: No. It's kind of like parallel universe, something like that. Yeah.
0: I like that. You know, what I'm getting from this conversation is you actually are quite a nerd when
1: it comes
0: to all these different fanatic things. What are you most nerding out about right now? Are you like a Marvel fan? DC? Tell me more about that.
1: I'm a Marvel fan. I'm a gamer. I'm a tech guy. I'm a instrumental material guy.
0: You do it all.
1: I'm an audio guy.
0: Come on. Are you kidding? How do you find time to do all these things, actually?
1: I got no time.
0: You're just not sleeping.
1: That's the secret.
0: That's the secret.
1: You crack my secret, yeah. I'm a watch guy. I'm a bass guy. So like...
0: Yo, you do it. You really do everything, huh? Okay, but to all the kids listening out there, take your 7 hours of sleep.
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6: A traffic update from ICA. Heavy departure traffic at Woodlands Checkpoint due to tailback from Malaysia. Delays are expected, and motorists are advised to check traffic conditions before embarking on their journey. Follow ICA Facebook for more updates.
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8: These are your news headlines. I'm Carrie Chong. Singapore Airlines says a problem with the hydraulic system caused a New York-bound flight to turn back to Changi Airport earlier this week. Flight SQ22 returned about 3.5 hours after takeoff with 133 passengers and 17 crew on board. The aircraft had to be towed away for repairs and passengers were moved onto a replacement plane. They were given food vouchers and help with rebooking connecting flights. The replacement flight later departed with a new crew and landed safely in New York. A domestic helper has been sentenced to 8 weeks jail for committing a rash act that led to her elderly employer suffering a head injury. Sulastri Ulandari's 94-year-old employer fell and suffered a hemorrhage. He later needed a platelet transfusion to prevent the injury from worsening. The incident took place on February 21st when the victim requested that Sulastri accompany him to go out at around 10:30 p.m. The two got into a scuffle, with the victim hitting the back of his head against a wall. Singapore's National Environment Agency has contacted Malaysian authorities over reports that construction waste from Singapore was illegally dumped in Johor. NEA told the Straits Times it is trying to establish the facts after Malaysian media reported waste being transported to several sites in Pontian. Johor authorities have since shut more than five suspected illegal dumping sites and launched an investigation. NEA says Singapore does not allow hazardous construction and demolition waste to be exported for disposal. In the U.S., the man accused of killing UnitedHealthcare chief executive Brian Thompson in New York has admitted carrying out the shooting. Luigi Mangione pleaded guilty to federal charges and told the court he planned the attack and shot Mr. Thompson from behind in Manhattan in December 2024. Mangione said he was driven by his own experience with the U.S. healthcare system after years of severe back pain. He now faces a maximum sentence of life in prison, although prosecutors are recommending between 24 and 30 years. And finally, French President Emmanuel Macron is facing a backlash after being photographed riding a jet ski while on holiday on the Riviera. Wearing a life vest, he was pictured speeding across the water during France's summer break. Opposition politicians say the images are out of touch, pointing out that while the president is on holiday, parts of the country are still dealing with heat waves and deadly wildfires. Mr. Macron's office says the photos were taken without permission.
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0: Kiss 92, all the great songs in one place. What's good? It's your girl, Shania, with you. We've got Sovereign, our superstar, all the way from Thailand. Now, he's embarking on a new era right here. What you're listening to, this is Overhoped.
1: Yes.
0: Sovereign, we're going to listen to the track together.
1: Okay.
0: And at any point in time, if you have a little tidbit, a little fun fact to tell us, jump in, okay?
1: Okay. This part?
0: I just want to say the intro is so majestic.
1: Oh, thank you very much. It's like using a reference of like cinematic string sessions. Ooh. And I paid homage to like, you know, Prince, Purple Rain.
0: Yes.
1: That's in the relax too.
0: Okay, we're going to jam out here a little bit.
1: Okay. Do you hear the lead on this part? That's from like the OG hip hop.
0: Yo, that's right.
1: Yeah, yeah.
0: We're getting like a whole masterclass with you in the studio. Oh, here we go, the chorus.
1: Switch it up. The piano run is kind of like Final Fantasy game theme.
0: You big gamer?
1: Yeah.

0: Listen, this is so catchy. The first few times I heard it, I couldn't get it out of my head. It's an earworm.
1: Oh, thank you very much.
0: Love the track. You're listening right now to Overhoped with Sovereign in the studio. Now, Overhoped is actually such an interesting title. I think we all know what it's like to hope a little too much. Is there a story behind this?
1: Yes, actually, I wrote this because I experienced the thing that I wrote in the song, and I just wanted to tell the listeners or someone who like experienced the same thing with me of like hoping too much. Mm-hmm. Hope is a good thing, but if you hope too much, you will forget what you are doing at that moment, and then that expectation, that future that you draw or someone drew it on you, is going to hurt you instead.
0: We have all these expectations of things, but really I think the most important thing, like you mentioned, is just being present in the moment itself.
1: Yep.
0: I think we can all take that lesson away with us today. And if at any point in time you need a reminder, go and stream Overhoped Sovereign.
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3: 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Also on the AYE towards MCE, another accident there after Alexandra Road. 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

0: me you go. You're tuned into Kiss 92, all the great songs in one place. You got me, Sean, here for company, but I'm not alone because we have all the way from Thailand, superstar taking over the world, okay? You need to know the name. It's Sovrn in the house. That's S-V-R-N. Sovrn, we just want to say a big thank you to you for being with us here on the show.
1: Thank you to you too for having me.
0: Here's the thing. You are stepping out into a brand new era with this brand new music on the way next month, okay? So something to look forward to. But when people listen to your music, and especially now that you're going global, all around the world, people are looking at you. They're starting to pay more attention to you and your music. What?
1: I hope.
0: What is one thing you hope they take away when they listen to you?
1: I think what I'm creating is one kind of an art form.
0: Yeah.
1: So I just want them to resonate with. I would not say that you will like my song, you will not like my song. I would just leave it up to them.
0: Yeah.
1: But I hope that they will resonate some kind of like main idea that I put it in, because I want them to make them love themselves from my song.
0: Okay.
1: Yeah, like I put it all like very serious stuff, very like bad stuff that happened to me. So if you're in the same shoes as me and you can resonate with it, I hope that will make you reflect to yourself, and then, you know, you will get to know yourself better, you'll love yourself better.
0: It's all about building that connection and being relatable to the fans as well, finding that piece that you can really resonate with.
1: Yes.
0: I think that's really, really important. And you as an artist, you know, it's gotta be hard being so honest in your music as well. So from a fan's perspective, we appreciate that.
1: Thank you very much.
0: Now, talk about glowing global.
1: Mm-hmm.
0: You have been traveling all around the world. You've got fans all around the world as well. If somebody were to travel to Thailand, can you please plan out the best itinerary, in your opinion? One full day in Thailand. What would we do? Morning to the evening?
1: You gotta go to the shopping mall. You got to go like at the market, eat some local stuff. And I think, oh, it's hard to say because some people are gonna love the mall so much that they're gonna walk there all day.
0: Are you a shopaholic?
1: No.
0: No.
1: I love to stay home.
0: Oh, okay. That actually, we're different people. I will be shopping. You can stay home with the shopping then. Sovrn, we want to say a big thank you to you for joining us here on the show. It's been
1: an absolute
0: blast.
1: Yeah,
0: if I go to Thailand, fun. I'm going to come and look for you. You're going to be my tour guide.
1: Yeah, you're going to find me. I'm going to be at my home. I'm going to stay in my house.
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5: Good morning, Chef.
6: Do people want more vegetables, though? I find that very hard to believe. Like, when we talk about, yes, they want this, you
5: people
6: must give it to them.
5: People want nutrition.
6: Do they want more vegetables?
7: Yeah, that's why we need to train people from young, not like you. Just because you don't want, your father say cannot take. And then you also don't want, then your father listen to you. My children, if you don't eat, I rotan.
5: Correct.
7: You need vegetables. You need to educate young children today that they cannot simply eat what they want. Because all this is for your nutrition. It has all these vitamins and everything. And then also, it helps to also clean your gut, everything and all that. At the same time, you know, fiber and all that, and it gives you all the nutritious elements, vitamin C, B1,
5: good for the brain,
7: antioxidant.
5: Well,
7: you have more oxygen, your brain is going to be like your grandfather. Look at my brain.
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8: 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Heavy departure traffic at Woodlands Checkpoint due to tailback from Malaysia. Delays are expected and motorists are advised to check traffic conditions before embarking on their journey. 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
2: These are your news headlines. I'm Carrie Chong. The Singapore Civil Defence Force has begun rolling out new ambulances that can carry two patients instead of one, as demand for emergency medical services continues to grow. Five of the new ambulances have been in service since July 9th, with more to be introduced over the coming years. They also come with upgraded safety and medical features. These include improved suspension systems, better infection control, and seat belts that allow paramedics to treat patients without having to unbuckle. An average of 70 preschools in Singapore closed each year between 2023 and 2025, as operators grappled with falling enrollment and rising costs. According to the Early Childhood Development Agency, most of those that shut were not government-supported. And about half of the centres that closed last year were operating at below 40% capacity. The number of preschool operators has also dropped from 408 in 2023 to 296 this year, as Singapore continues to see fewer births. At the same time, the number of full-day preschool places has grown by about 63% since 2016 to more than 220,000 today. At least five people are reported to have died after a powerful 7.7 magnitude earthquake struck off Indonesia's Flores Island early this morning. The governor of East Nusa Tenggara says the victims were killed by collapsing rubble as they slept. Around 2,000 people were evacuated in Nagikeo, with damage reported to homes, warehouses and government buildings. The quake was followed by several strong aftershocks, including one measuring 6.1. Indonesia has since lifted its tsunami warning after waves of less than 1 meter were recorded in several areas. Oil prices have climbed again as fresh tanker attacks and stalled U.S.-Iran peace efforts add to concerns over supplies. Brent crude ended overnight at just over $88 a barrel, up nearly 2% for the day and around 6% for the week. The latest rise came after two vessels belonging to Abu Dhabi's state oil company were attacked while passing through the Strait of Hormuz. Shipping through the key waterway remains well below normal levels, with no sign yet of peace talks between Washington and Tehran restarting. And finally, dozens of critically endangered hawksbill turtles were released into waters off Sisters Island recently, with a little help from NParks. This after a hawksbill turtle laid almost 100 eggs close to the waterline on Big Sisters Island, leaving its nest vulnerable to being drowned by high tides. To protect the unhatched turtles, the eggs were retrieved by NParks at about 6 weeks old and moved to a hatchery on Small Sisters Island. The hatchlings were checked to determine their health status and for research purposes before they were released.
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3: What's good? How we doing? It's your girl Shawnee O with you this Saturday, taking it all the way till 3. I sure hope you've had a great weekend so far. Coming up this hour, we've got Unspoken Rules, a segment where we dive into the everyday dilemmas. No right or wrong, you tell me what you think. And today's question is, when the Hawker Center is packed, is hovering for a table acceptable or is it just plain rude? I want to know what you think. Drop me a WhatsApp, 88550920. Is it rude to hover around a table at the Hawker Center or is it okay? WhatsApp, 88550920. We're looking out this hour for music from TXT. We got some Tate McRae, the Lumineers. But right now, this is Coldplay. We're in for an adventure of a lifetime with this one. Vibe out with me here on KISS 92.

0: We got TXT Tomorrow by Together. There's Beautiful Strangers on Kiss 92. That actually might be one of my favorite tracks from them. It's a girl, Shania, with you. We're getting into the part of the show where we talk about unspoken rules. Yup. The segment where we get into the everyday dilemmas in life. No rule book, no right or wrong. You tell me your opinion on today's topic. So imagine with me, all right? And I think we've all been in a situation like this. We are eating at the Hawker Center. It's packed out. Peak hour, okay? You've just sat down. You're maybe halfway through your chicken rice or your bok chor mee, and suddenly someone is just standing beside your table. You don't know this person. They're just waiting there, hovering around, and you know what they are waiting for. Your table. Now, is that just good strategy? I mean, I get that it's a busy time. Every table is taken. You do what you got to do. But suddenly, for me, I always feel like I'm eating under pressure. I'm chewing faster. I'm taking bigger bites. And I'm thinking like, okay, maybe I should just take my food, get it to go and move off so somebody else can take the table. You know, there's a lot of pressure involved. But at the same time, I totally understand. Because when the Hawker Center is packed, especially during peak period, you do have to be considerate of other people. You know, if you're done eating, maybe don't sit there for like another 45 minutes just scrolling on your phone and chatting. So early on, I asked you, when the Hawker Center is packed, is hovering for a table acceptable or is it plain rude? So we got a couple of WhatsApp responses on this. Shout out here to Ruben, who says, it's so rude. I always feel so uncomfortable. And it's like, I feel I have to rush, gobble down my food, can't enjoy it. That's why I always stop out and take it home. Have it at peace. Okay, we also have Jay, who says, sometimes though, you do need to hover because you need to make sure that when some people have finished eating, they don't just sit there and rest. Must let them know of your presence. Okay, I can actually see both sides here. But let me know what you think. When the Hawker Center is packed, is hovering around a table acceptable or is it rude? Let me know on a WhatsApp. The number is 88550920. Is it fair game? Because everybody is trying to find a seat. We have so many of replies coming through. Keep them coming.
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3: We're keeping it cool and cloudy for the rest of the day. Temperatures ranging from 34 degrees to 25 degrees in the evening.

0: Getting nostalgic with it. The Lumineers. Ho hey on Kiss 92. Ho hey to you. Happy Saturday. It is Shawnee with you on Kiss 92. I hope you've had a great weekend so far. Now we're on the part of the show where we're on a segment called Unspoken Rules. This is where we get into the everyday dilemmas of life. No right, no wrong. You tell me what you think. Now today's question is a very Singaporean one, I would think. Now it is, when the hawker center is packed, is hovering for a table acceptable or is it just plain rude? I think we've all been on both sides here before. So I asked you this earlier. We got a couple of replies coming through on WhatsApp. Give a big shout out here to Kit, who says, I think hovering a table is actually fine. Without anyone ushering anyone to the table, that's the best that we can do to think that we will get one that is available soon. I've experienced diners who have quickly cleared their tables once they realize that I'm waiting with my three kids, and for that, I'm really, really thankful. I mean, yeah, honestly, that's true. Sometimes, especially when you have young kids and it's super crowded, hovering might be the best way to get a seat, I suppose. You could also just kind of go up to them, maybe ask them politely, but I want to give a big piece of encouragement here to all the patrons, I guess, eating around. A big thank you to you guys for being so kind as well and standing up and allowing other people to come on by and take seats when you see that they might have kids with them. I think that's really great. We have, okay, more replies here. Rick's, who's on the opposite side. He says, personally, I would rather just take my food away and leave. No hovering, because when you hover around people, I feel awkward, you feel awkward. It's just uncomfortable for everybody. Okay, I actually understand this. More often than not, I do find myself doing a takeaway because of kind of that situation, but also, you know, it's always really busy out there. We have Alicia, who says, ooh, a very balanced take. She says, some people just don't bother. When they're done eating, they still sit there. I tend to stand near tables where people look like they're nearly done or already finished, about to clear their plates, because I myself would not appreciate somebody hovering around if I was eating. Let's just be considerate. Oh, this is the one. This is the answer. Yes, being considerate of everybody all around. I think that is the key right here with everything that we do, really. A big shout out to everybody who sent in your replies today. Thank you so much. Do we have a right or wrong? I'm not exactly sure yet. However, the key takeaway here is just let's all just be kind to one another.
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8: 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Heavy departure traffic at Woodlands Checkpoint due to tailback from Malaysia. Delays are expected and motorists are advised to check traffic conditions before embarking on their journey. 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
10: These are your news headlines. I'm Kerry Chong. The Singapore Civil Defence Force has begun rolling out new ambulances that can carry two patients instead of one, as demand for emergency medical services continues to grow. Five of the new ambulances have been in service since July 9th, with more to be introduced over the coming years. They also come with upgraded safety and medical features. These include improved suspension systems, better infection control, and seatbelts that allow paramedics to treat patients without having to unbuckle. An average of 70 preschools in Singapore closed each year between 2023 and 2025 as operators grappled with falling enrollment and rising costs. According to the Early Childhood Development Agency, most of those that shut were not government-supported, and about half of the centres that closed last year were operating at below 40% capacity. The number of preschool operators has also dropped from 408 in 2023 to 296 this year, as Singapore continues to see fewer births. At the same time, the number of full-day preschool places has grown.

0: this year, as Singapore continues to see fewer births. At the same time, the number of full-day preschool places has grown by about 63% since 2016 to more than 220,000 today. At least five people are reported to have died after a powerful 7.7 magnitude earthquake struck off Indonesia's Flores Island early this morning. The governor of East Nusa Tenggara says the victims were killed by collapsing rubble as they slept. Around 2,000 people were evacuated in Nagikeo, with damage reported to homes, warehouses and government buildings. The quake was followed by several strong aftershocks, including one measuring 6.1. Indonesia has since lifted its tsunami warning after waves of less than 1 meter were recorded in several areas. Oil prices have climbed again as fresh tanker attacks and stalled U.S.-Iran peace efforts add to concerns over supplies. Brent crude ended overnight at just over $88 a barrel, up nearly 2% for the day and around 6% for the week. The latest rise came after two vessels belonging to Abu Dhabi's state oil company were attacked while passing through the Strait of Hormuz. Shipping through the key waterway remains well below normal levels, with no sign yet of peace talks between Washington and Tehran restarting. And finally, dozens of critically endangered hawksbill turtles were released into waters off Sisters Island recently, with a little help from NParks. This after a hawksbill turtle laid almost 100 eggs close to the waterline on Big Sisters Island, leaving its nest vulnerable to being drowned by high tides. To protect the unhatched turtles, the eggs were retrieved by NParks at about 6 weeks old and moved to a hatchery on Small Sisters Island. The hatchlings were checked to determine their health status and for research purposes before they were released.
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0: Going back to Justin Bieber there, we got Jack U, Skrillex, and Diplo on that track. You know, I gotta say, that one, 2016, went crazy with it. The drop in that song, it just takes me back to last night. I had a crazy night, let me tell you about it. I had the absolute pleasure of hosting NUS Supernova. That is one of Singapore's biggest university music festivals. We were celebrating the incredible talent coming out of NUS, and they had student bands, dancers, performers, so many talented people coming together on that stage. And honestly, there's just something really special about watching everyone come together like that. You know, there were over 10,000 people there. The energy was just insane. And beyond the size of a crowd, I think what really stayed with me was that sense of community. You have all these different people, different faculties, different groups, different talents, all coming together to celebrate music and each other. And I really feel really, really grateful that I got to be a part of that experience with everybody. That said, though, the party don't stop, because right now, coming up on the playlist in a little bit, we're looking forward to some Ed Sheeran, Teddy Swims coming up for you on Kiss 92. First up, traffic update.
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0: Couple of vehicle breakdowns to take note of here. On the BKE towards PIE, there was a vehicle breakdown at Bukit Panjang Road entrance. Also on CTE towards AYE, another vehicle breakdown after Moulmein Road. Avoid lane 5. If you see anything else, let me know on WhatsApp. That's 88550920. Keep your eyes on the road, your hands on your steering wheels, and your ears to Kiss 92.
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3: Oh, what's that?
2: Beep,
4: beep. What does that sound like?
3: An ambulance.
4: Yes, yes, yes. Top five possible responses you could get if AI is answering your 911 calls.
3: Ooh, okay. This should be interesting. At number five.
4: Have you tried rebooting your neighborhood?
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4: This call may be recorded to improve future emergencies.
3: And the top possible response you could get if AI was answering all your emergency calls.
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5: A traffic update from ICA. Heavy departure traffic at Woodlands Checkpoint due to tailback from Malaysia. Delays are expected and motorists are advised to check traffic conditions before embarking on their journey. Follow ICA Facebook for more updates.
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2: These are your news headlines. I'm Joshua Vong. Airport Ground Services company SATS is seeking answers from one of its service partners over claims that a wheelchair assistant at Changi Airport had $5 docked from his pay for being 11 seconds late. The worker reportedly earns $7 an hour. SATS says it is concerned by the allegation and has asked Aventa Services for clarification. The company is also responding directly to queries from the Ministry of Manpower. MOM says salary deductions for lateness should not exceed the period an employee was absent. More than $6 million has been lost to scammers posing as immigration and Chinese officials since the start of the year. Police say there have been at least 72 cases. Victims received unsolicited calls from people claiming to be ICA officers who told them their personal details or phone numbers had been linked to criminal activity. The calls were then transferred to another scammer posing as a Chinese official who demanded money for investigations or bail. Police say government officials will never ask members of the public to transfer money. An average of 70 preschools in Singapore closed each year between 2023 and 2025 as operators grappled with falling enrollment and rising costs. According to the Early Childhood Development Agency, most of those that shut were not government-sponsored, and about half of the centres that closed last year were operating at below 40% capacity. The number of preschool operators has also dropped from 408 in 2023 to 296 this year, as Singapore continues to see fewer births. At the same time, the number of full-day preschool places has grown by about 63% since 2016 to more than 220,000 today. Moving to world news, shipping through the Strait of Hormuz has almost ground to a halt as peace talks between Iran and the US remain stalled. Ship tracking company Kepler said only two vessels were recorded passing through the strait yesterday and no crude oil shipments were visible. Iran says it will keep the strait blocked, while its foreign minister, Abbas Araghchi, says no decision has been made to restart negotiations with Washington. Oil prices have risen again, with Brent up 6% this week. And finally, a former Cambridge University professor at the centre of a plagiarism controversy has been found dead in London. Jason Arday made headlines in 2023 when he became Cambridge's youngest ever black professor, a move seen as a significant moment for diversity in British academia. He resigned last week after allegations of plagiarism and questions over parts of his academic record. Arday denied plagiarizing work, although he admitted there were errors in some of his research. Police say the 41-year-old's death is being treated as unexpected, but is not believed to be suspicious.
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3: What's up? It's your girl, Shania, taking you all the way till 3 this Saturday. Come on now. We're going to have a great time because coming up this hour, we're looking out for music from Jordan Sparks. We got some Gracie Abrams, Maroon 5, but also we're getting into brand new K-pop releases from the week. You tell me what's hot, what's not. What should we add to the Kiss 92 playlist? Let me know on WhatsApp, 88550920. For right now, we're taking things down here with Dean Lewis. This is Be All Right on Kiss 92.
4: I look up from the ground to see your sad and teary eyes. You look away from me and I see there's something you're trying to hide, and I reach for

0: So much to talk about. What's hot in K Entertainment?
1: You tell me. We're getting to the newest K-pop releases from this week. You decide what's hot, what's not. Drop me a WhatsApp. What should we add onto the Kiss 92 playlist? 88550920. We're going in with a summer hit here from Kiki. This is Pop Off, Pop Off. I love the sound that they're going with. It feels kind of nostalgic in a way.

like, this is taking me back to like 2010 pop. It's almost like a time machine here. I feel like Kesha would have put out a song like this in her TikTok era. You know what I mean? And I'm totally here for the vibes. Music video is really elaborate too, by the way. Go and check it out if you haven't already. Now, we're going in with a legend. We've got Taemin preparing us for his upcoming comeback with a dark pop sound. This is The End.

0: Looking at the comments on this, you got fans saying, an angelic voice within a dark concept. This is a genre that only Taemin can truly master. I completely agree. He is in a class of his own when it comes to this kind of thing. 12 years into his solo career, he's still bringing fresh, unique ideas every single time. Like, I really respect Taemin and his artistry, and I cannot wait to see what this upcoming album will bring. More K-pop updates in just a while, but you tell me, of these two, which ones should we consider adding to the KISS playlist? Would it be Kiki or should it be Taemin? WhatsApp 88550-920.
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6: A traffic update from ICA. Heavy departure traffic at Woodlands Checkpoint due to tailback from Malaysia. Delays are expected and motorists are advised to check traffic conditions before embarking on their journey. Follow ICA Facebook for more updates.
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0: We're keeping it cool and cloudy for the rest of the day. Temperatures ranging from 34 degrees to 25 degrees in the evening.
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0: Your husband is coming.
1: So much to talk about. What's hot in K Entertainment?
2: It is Shania with you this Saturday. Now, we got to recap through the week because it was a very, very busy week for a specific group of fans for this K-pop group. You know them. You love them. It is... Big Bang, a very busy week for the VIPs because tickets went live earlier this week for their upcoming Singapore stop on their tour this October. And honestly, the numbers were insane. Fans were reporting queue numbers of more than 500,000. That's 500,000 people in front of you just to get tickets, you know. Like at that point, are you even in the queue anymore? With any ticket sale like this, there are people who get lucky, people who unfortunately do not. Like, if you've waited that long in the ticketing queue and you get bumped out, I think I would actually cry. So I want to give a shout out here to one of our listeners, Rix, who texted earlier on WhatsApp and goes, Shania, can I share some good news? And I was like, sure. Maybe he got a new pet. Maybe he got a raise. No, no, no. He got his Big Bang ticket. Bang, bang, bang. A little bit of a celebration because that is good news. Congratulations to everybody who actually managed to get your hands on your Big Bang tickets. I mean, after all the chaos this week, I think the kindest thing we can do is be happy for one another. And this concert is actually really special because it's their first performance in Singapore in a decade. The last time they were here was back in 2016. There's a lot happening too, very busy, because they are set to release their new single this coming week. So to those who got tickets, great job, congratulations. And to those who are still figuring things out, sending you all the luck in this world right now.
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15: 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I'm Joshua Vong.

0: These are your news headlines. I'm Joshua Vong. Airport Ground Services company SATS is seeking answers from one of its service partners over claims that a wheelchair assistant at Changi Airport had $5 docked from his pay for being 11 seconds late. The worker reportedly earns $7 an hour. SATS says it is concerned by the allegation and has asked Aventa Services for clarification. The company is also responding directly to queries from the Ministry of Manpower. MOM says salary deductions for lateness should not exceed the period an employee was absent. More than $6 million has been lost to scammers posing as immigration and Chinese officials since the start of the year. Police say there have been at least 72 cases. Victims received unsolicited calls from people claiming to be ICA officers, who told them their personal details or phone numbers had been linked to criminal activity. The calls were then transferred to another scammer posing as a Chinese official, who demanded money for investigations or bail. Police say government officials will never ask members of the public to transfer money. An average of 70 preschools in Singapore closed each year between 2023 and 2025 as operators grappled with falling enrollment and rising costs. According to the Early Childhood Development Agency, most of those that shut were not government-sponsored, and about half of the centres that closed last year were operating at below 40% capacity. The number of preschool operators has also dropped from 408 in 2023 to 296 this year, as Singapore continues to see fewer births. At the same time, the number of full-day preschool places has grown by about 63% since 2016 to more than 220,000 today. Moving to world news, shipping through the Strait of Hormuz has almost ground to a halt as peace talks between Iran and the US remain stalled. Ship tracking company Kepler said only two vessels were recorded passing through the strait yesterday and no crude oil shipments were visible. Iran says it will keep the strait blocked, while its Foreign Minister Abbas Araghchi says no decision has been made to restart negotiations with Washington. Oil prices have risen again, with Brent up 6% this week. And finally, a former Cambridge University professor at the centre of a plagiarism controversy has been found dead in London. Jason Arday made headlines in 2023 when he became Cambridge's youngest ever black professor, a move seen as a significant moment for diversity in British academia. He resigned last week after allegations of plagiarism and questions over parts of his academic record. Arday denied plagiarizing work, although he admitted there were errors in some of his research. Police say the 41-year-old's death is being treated as unexpected, but is not believed to be suspicious.
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0: Wrapping up the show, nothing like a good old vocal-powered ballad from Lady Gaga. We got Million Reasons on Kiss 92. Thanks so much for hanging out with me this Saturday. You know, looking back at it, it's been a pretty busy week. And I loved every second of it. We got to chat with Daniel Seavey, who was here in Singapore for the Warner Music Listen Up Showcase. And it was really cool. I mean, he's such an awesome guy. I've been following his music for a long time. I taught him some Singaporean slang. It made for a pretty good laugh, actually. Go and check it out over on our Instagram. We got the clip up there on Kiss 92. And just earlier on the show, we had Sovereign, who came from Thailand. He is a superstar in his own right. Very exciting year ahead for him. And, you know, honestly, it's always very inspiring and special to get to hear directly from these artists, hearing about their journeys, what they're working on, a little glimpse into their world. So it's been a very music-filled week. I'm going to go get a coffee to power through the rest of the day. Thank you so much for hanging out with me. All your replies and messages on WhatsApp. I just hope you enjoy the show as much as I enjoyed putting it together for you. Going to be passing the mic on over to Dana, who is sitting in for Natco this week. But I'm back on air with you tomorrow, 3 to 7 in the evening on Sunday. For right now, signing off, it's been your girl, Shawnee Asia, and I'll see ya. Mwah.
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0: 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Roadworks there before Dairy Farm Road, avoid lane 3. Also on the ECP towards Changi, roadworks after Bayshore Road, avoid lane 1. 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
2: These are your news headlines. I'm Joshua Vong. Singapore shares are on track for a fifth straight quarter of gains, their longest winning streak in a decade. The Straits Times Index is already up about 23% this year, helped by strong performances from big local banks. DBS, OCBC and UOB have all hit record highs in recent months. JP Morgan now sees the STI reaching 6,500, which would be about 13% above Thursday's close. But some fund managers are turning more cautious, with Singapore stock valuations now at their highest since the global financial crisis. Singapore Airlines says a problem with the hydraulic system caused a New York-bound flight to turn back to Changi Airport earlier this week. Flight SQ22 returned about 3.5 hours after takeoff, with 133 passengers and 17 crew on board. The aircraft had to be towed away for repairs, and passengers were moved onto a replacement plane. They were given food vouchers and help with rebooking connecting flights. The replacement flight later departed with a new crew and landed safely in New York. President Tharman Shanmugaratnam has congratulated India on its 80th Independence Day. In a letter to Indian President Draupadi Murmu, Mr. Tharman said ties between the two countries remain strong and continue to grow. He pointed to new areas of cooperation, such as digitalization, sustainability, and advanced manufacturing, and said both sides should keep looking for fresh opportunities to work together. Mr. Tharman also said Singapore and India share an interest in keeping the region peaceful, open, and well-connected. A powerful 7.7 magnitude quake that struck off Indonesia's Flores Island early this morning has killed at least 20 people. At least six others were injured, while two remain missing. Strong aftershocks prompted the evacuation of about 2,000 people. Authorities reported damage to homes, public facilities, as well as landslides, power outages and traffic disruptions. Tsunami waves of under 1 meter were recorded in several areas, but the tsunami warning was lifted 3 hours later. And finally, South Korean President Lee Jae-myung is calling for fresh talks with North Korea, saying the two sides should work together towards a peaceful coexistence. He says Seoul wants to ease tensions and eventually replace the armistice that ended the Korean War with a formal peace agreement. Mr. Lee also says talks could look at ways to curb North Korea's nuclear capabilities. But relations remain frozen, with Pyongyang rejecting Seoul's recent engagement efforts and describing the South as a hostile state.
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5: It's Dana Rizal back on the mic, keeping you company till 7. And we've got lots of tunes on the playlist lined up just for you. We've got Benson Boone and Meghan Trainor coming up. But right now, here's Alyssa Cara with Scars to Your Beautiful on Kiss 92.

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1: Mabello by Kali Uchis on Kiss 92. All the great songs in one place. It's Dana Rizal with ya. And if you know me in person, everybody knows that I am absolutely not a morning person, okay? And it's not only because of the fact that, you know, my brain kind of doesn't work in the morning, or because of the fact that I get super lethargic or groggy, but it's because I can't even wake up. And if I have a day where I need to be up at like 6 a.m. in the morning, best believe I'm not catching any sleep that night, because I know for a fact that I just won't be able to wake up in the morning. Now, it doesn't matter how many alarms I set, somehow I either just sleep past them or I hit snooze until I just end up oversleeping. It's a very bad habit, and I really wished to change this, and it was all up until I found the perfect fix for this. So if you're just like me, someone who, you know, struggles to wake up in the morning, my friend actually introduced this app called Alarmy, which is A-L-A-R-M-Y, where basically you can't turn the alarm off until you complete a certain challenge. So there's a bunch of challenges to complete. You either do math equations, or you can even shake your phone a number of times. And they even have a feature where you need to physically get out of bed and find an item to take a picture of. So now, as someone whose mental sums is really bad, I picked the math equation one, obviously. And so far, I feel like it's been working wonders, but it also comes with the discipline of, you know, not going back to sleep after completing the challenge. So if you're struggling to wake up, do try the app. Once again, it's called Alarmy, A-L-A-R-M-Y. Or if you have any other tips and tricks to waking up in the morning, do share it with me, all right? What's up at 8855-0920. Coming up, we've got more on the playlist for you, so don't go anywhere. 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
1: It's just going to be partly cloudy for today. Temperatures dropping to a low of 25 and a high of 35 degrees Celsius.
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0: Meghan Trainor featuring John Legend with Like I'm Gonna Lose You on KISS 92. All the great songs in one place. It's Dana Rizal with ya. And as you might know, I was able to start my driving journey at the start of this year. You know, I completed my basic theory test and I applied for my provisional driver's license already. So hooray to me for that. But I just wanted to add on that until today, ever since I applied for my PDL, I haven't progressed any further. Okay. Before you start coming at me for this, you know, I'm not lazy, I swear. It's not procrastination. It's just really because I can't find any practical slots. And I have people, or like, I know friends who would wake up at 5 a.m. in the morning. And you already know I'm not a morning person. And they would camp the website all the way until maybe 7 a.m. and they still can't find slots. And look, I'm really not going to go through all that hassle, okay? I'm just going to wait. So if you're going through the same thing as me, you know, you're struggling with this a lot, and you just so happen to be taking a license at Bukit Batok Driving Center, BBDC has opened up more slots, but these new slots are coming at a price, all right? So there are slots for Class 3 and 3A on the weekends, and learners can actually join a queue to book the earliest practical lesson slot that opens up for $45 surcharge. And on top of that, each slot is already priced at $135, which is about 57% more than the price of an existing peak hour slot. So if you're willing to spend to get your driver's license as soon as possible, this is definitely for you, but do know it does come at a higher price. So if you want to find out more about this, you can look it up. It's on the Straits Times, all right? Coming up in just a bit is your news headlines, and you're listening to KISS 92.
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3: A traffic update from ICA. Heavy departure traffic at Woodlands Checkpoint due to tailback from Malaysia. Delays are expected, and motorists are advised to check traffic conditions before embarking on their journey. Follow ICA Facebook for more updates.
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6: These are your news headlines. I'm Joshua Vong. Singapore shares are on track for a fifth straight quarter of gains, their longest winning streak in a decade. The Straits Times Index is already up about 23% this year, helped by strong performances from big local banks. DBS, OCBC and UOB have all hit record highs in recent months. JP Morgan now sees the STI reaching 6,500, which would be about 13% above Thursday's close. But some fund managers are turning more cautious, with Singapore stock valuations now at their highest since the global financial crisis. Singapore Airlines says a problem with the hydraulic system caused a New York-bound flight to turn back to Changi Airport earlier this week. Flight SQ22 returned about 3.5 hours after takeoff, with 133 passengers and 17 crew on board. The aircraft had to be towed away for repairs, and passengers were moved onto a replacement plane. They were given food vouchers and help with rebooking connecting flights. The replacement flight later departed with a new crew and landed safely in New York. President Tharman Shanmugaratnam has congratulated India on its 80th Independence Day. In a letter to Indian President Draupadi Murmu, Mr. Tharman said ties between the two countries remain strong and continue to grow. He pointed to new areas of cooperation, such as digitalization, sustainability, and advanced manufacturing, and said both sides should keep looking for fresh opportunities to work together. Mr. Tharman also said Singapore and India share an interest in keeping the region peaceful, open, and well-connected. A powerful 7.7 magnitude quake that struck off Indonesia's Flores Island early this morning has killed at least 20 people. At least six others were injured, while two remain missing. Strong aftershocks prompted the evacuation of about 2,000 people. Authorities reported damage to homes, public facilities, as well as landslides, power outages and traffic disruptions. Tsunami waves of under 1 meter were recorded in several areas, but the tsunami warning was lifted 3 hours later. And finally, South Korean President Lee Jae-myung is calling for fresh talks with North Korea, saying the two sides should work together towards a peaceful coexistence. He says Seoul wants to ease tensions and eventually replace the armistice that ended the Korean War with a formal peace agreement. Mr. Lee also says talks could look at ways to curb North Korea's nuclear capabilities. But relations remain frozen, with Pyongyang rejecting Seoul's recent engagement efforts and describing the South as a hostile state.
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0: Katy Perry with The One That Got Away on KISS 92. All the great songs in one place. It's Dana Rizal with ya. And just as of last week, I'm really happy to say that I finally got away from all of my final year presentations. Okay, I'm really happy because it was a very stressful period of time. But now that I am done with the studying part of Poly, I actually wanted to share my biggest Poly tip with you, okay? So to all the Poly students out there who might be listening, this is for you, okay? And it's just nice because I'm pretty sure we're nearing submission week or if not exam week. But anyway, here is my biggest tip to you. Don't leave your projects to the last 2 days to complete. Yes, I know this might be, that's very obvious. Yes, I'm obviously not going to do that. But, you know, procrastination gets to the best of us, okay? And I feel like the reason for this is because from secondary school to poly, it is quite a big culture shock. You know, we're used to being spoon-fed or making sure that we're submitting everything on time. But now that you're in poly, you're now responsible for your own submissions. So another thing is, if your module gives you around maybe say 6 months to complete a project, trust me in all goodwill that they are not giving you that time for nothing, okay? There is a very good reason that they're doing this. And I have fallen to procrastination a dozen of times and it's kind of led to my submissions not being done to the best of work. So honestly, if you have a project due very soon, just get them done and dusted as soon as possible and it's going to be one less thing to worry about. You're going to be really happy that you're not thinking and stressing over it, okay? You're not going to be thinking about, the 2359 due date or, my file decides to corrupt at 2357. And I know it's easier said than done, but it is a good habit to cultivate, okay? So again, don't leave your projects to the last few days to complete, alright? Save yourself that stress and brain power, okay? But anyway, coming back to the playlist, we've got so many more songs lined up for you. But right now, coming up is the traffic update on KISS 92.
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0: Looks like there's a lot going on the roads right now, so you might want to listen up, alright? There's been 4 vehicle breakdowns, the first on AYE towards Tuas after Buona Vista, the second on TPE towards SLE at Pan Island Expressway entrance, the third vehicle breakdown on the TPE towards PIE after KPE, and the last vehicle breakdown on the PIE towards Changi after BKE. There's also been an accident on the PIE towards Tuas at BKE exit. Buckle up, drive safe.
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2: We are so happy to have in the studio once again our favorite celebrity chef, Chef Juan.
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4: Do so, people want more vegetables, though? I find it very hard to believe. Like, when we talk about, yes, they want this. You
3: people
4: must give it to them.
3: People want nutrition.
5: Yeah, want more vegetables? 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My children, if you don't eat, I rotan.
3: Correct.
5: You need vegetables. You need to educate young children today that they cannot simply eat what they want. Because all this is for your nutrition. It has all these vitamins and everything. And then also, it helps to also clean your gut, everything and all that. At the same time, you know, fiber and all that, and it gives you all the nutritious element, vitamin C, B1,
3: good for the brain,
5: antioxidant.
3: Well,
5: you have even more oxygen, your brain is going to be like your grandfather. Look at my brain.
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2: These are your news headlines. I'm Joshua Vong. Companies transshipping goods through Singapore must fully comply with the country's laws, including accurately declaring the country and region of origin. The Ministry of Trade and Industry was responding to a US report that flagged Singapore as one of 40 economies at risk of being used by Chinese exporters to avoid US tariffs. The ministry said Singapore has zero tolerance for fraud, corruption, and criminal activities, and will take firm action against violations. It also cited a recent case in which two Singaporeans and a Chinese national were charged for alleged false declarations of the origin of bedding products bound for the US. 13 motorists were caught for traffic offences at Woodlands Checkpoint over the National Day weekend, including queue-cutting and dangerous road behaviour. The Immigration and Checkpoints Authority says 11 vehicles were directed to make U-turns and rejoin queues. Two drivers of foreign-registered vehicles were banned from entering after crossing double white lines and cutting queues. Other dangerous road behaviours included illegal right turns and stopping in places that could cause danger or obstruction. 10 motorists were also referred to the traffic police for further action. The ICA says the stepped-up enforcement operations at the checkpoint aim to deter unsafe driving. A 51-year-old interior designer has been arrested for allegedly cheating renovation customers out of more than 100,000 Singapore dollars. Police say he offered customers discounts if they paid him directly instead of transferring money to his company. He would then allegedly fail to carry out the renovation work. Investigators believe he used the money for gambling and may be linked to several similar cases. He is due to be charged in court today with cheating. In the US, a gunman suspected of killing five people in northern Michigan has been found dead after a manhunt. Police identified the suspect as 39-year-old Chad Hickman, who fled the scene after officers responded to a report of a shooting in Missaukee County. Three people were found dead in the first home, with a fourth person critically wounded. Police discovered another dead victim at a second residence before locating Hickman and another deceased person in his vehicle. And finally, Japan's Defense Minister Shinjiro Koizumi visited Tokyo's Yasukuni Shrine today on the 81st anniversary of Japan's World War II surrender, prompting strong protests from China. Asian neighbors regard the site as a symbol of Japan's wartime aggression. Among the 2.5 million war dead commemorated there, it also honors Japanese wartime leaders convicted of war crimes. China and South Korea have said such visits by senior Japanese officials gloss over Japan's wartime actions and damage diplomatic ties. Prime Minister Sanae Takaichi did not visit the shrine, but sent a ritual offering.
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5: It's Dana Rizal with you until 7 today, and I'm really excited because for this hour, we're going to be covering a little bit of some J-pop updates. So I'm really excited for that because this J-pop update is something that I really enjoy, so stay tuned for that. But coming up within the hour, we've got Magic coming up, and we've got Jungkook as well. But right now, here's Doja Cat with Say So on Kiss 92.

0: Akon featuring Eminem with Smack That on KISS 92. All the great songs in one place. It's Dana Rizal with ya. And as you know, Big Bang is making their way to Singapore in October, and they just actually had their ticket sale on Thursday. So even though I have a little bit of a trauma queuing up for concert tickets because it painfully reminds me of the time that I didn't get my BTS tickets, it's okay because my friends and I tried queuing, and this time I still didn't get my tickets. But it's okay, you know, if it's meant to be, it's meant to be, and obviously I'm just not meant to see my faves. And you know, the worst part is that I literally got into the queue and I actually immediately got posted to 161,000. So, you know, I instantly tapped out because there's no way I'm going to get tickets at that point. In fact, none of my friends got tickets. So if you missed your chance as well, it has just been announced that you can buy tickets in a package, which includes a hotel stay and dining experiences at MBS. Now, I'm looking at it right now, and it is going at quite a high cost. We're looking at the thousands over here. So if you want to check it out and know more, it is on the Straits Times, so you can just search up Big Bang Marina Bay Sands Package, and it'll pop right up. Now, before anything else, I also wanted to put it out there. If you're buying from second parties, do remember to beware of scams, all right? Don't be like those people who paid for their tickets and they're being denied entry into the venue. It is a very big loss, okay? So a little tip from a concert expert friend of mine. She said that if you're going to buy tickets, ask the seller to cross-check the name to their IC or just any sort of verification just so you know that the ticket is real. Now, I'm not saying that this is 100% foolproof, but it is another way to, you know, stay safe out there because I know we're all just trying to watch our faves, right? But anyway, in just a bit, I'm going to be moving from K-pop to J-pop, and I'm really excited for this. So if you listen to J-pop, you might want to listen up, all right? So stay tuned for that. But coming up in just a bit is the weather update on KISS 92.
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2: It's just going to be partly cloudy for today. Temperatures dropping to a low of 25 and a high of 35 degrees Celsius.
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0: Emmy Melly with I Am Woman on Kiss 92. All the great songs in one place. It's Dana Rizal with ya. And earlier on, we were talking about Big Bang and K-pop. But now, we venture into the world of J-pop. Now, if you're listening to this song and you don't know the artist, this is from a duo group named YOASOBI. So they consist of the vocalist Ayase and the producer-songwriter Ikura. Now, they wrote a bunch of hits like Idol, Racing Through the Night, and this song, of course, called Probably. So the good news is that they're going on tour and Singapore has made it as their only Southeast Asia stop. And now the reason why this is such a big deal is because YOASOBI is set to be the very first Japanese music act to headline a solo concert at Singapore's National Stadium. So now just a little heads up, all past shows of them in Singapore were totally sold out as well. So if you're interested to find out more about them and maybe even catch their concert, you might want to hurry because pre-sale starts on 18th of August and general admission is on the 19th of August, which is not a lot of time from now to consider going. Otherwise, don't hesitate, alright? Go cop your tickets and catch YOASOBI on 20th February 2027.
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10: These are your news headlines. I'm Joshua Vong. Companies transshipping goods through Singapore must fully comply with the country's laws, including accurately declaring the country and region of origin. The Ministry of Trade and Industry was responding to a US report that flagged Singapore as one of 40 economies at risk of being used by Chinese exporters to avoid US tariffs. The ministry said Singapore has zero tolerance for fraud, corruption, and criminal activities, and will take firm action against violations. It also cited a recent case in which two Singaporeans and a Chinese national were charged for alleged false declarations of the origin of bedding products bound for the US. 13 motorists were caught for traffic offences at Woodlands Checkpoint over the National Day weekend, including queue-cutting and dangerous road behaviour. The Immigration and Checkpoints Authority says 11 vehicles were directed to make U-turns and rejoin queues. Two drivers of foreign-registered vehicles were banned from entering after crossing double white lines and cutting queues. Other dangerous road behaviours included illegal right turns and stopping in places that could cause danger or obstruction. 10 motorists were also referred to the traffic police for further action. The ICA says the stepped-up enforcement operations at the checkpoint aim to deter unsafe driving. A 51-year-old interior designer has been arrested for allegedly cheating renovation customers out of more than 100,000 Singapore dollars. Police say he offered customers discounts if they paid him directly instead of transferring money to his company. He would then allegedly fail to carry out the renovation work. Investigators believe he used the money for gambling and may be linked to several similar cases. He is due to be charged in court today with cheating. In the US, a gunman suspected of killing five people in northern Michigan has been found dead after a manhunt. Police identified the suspect as 39-year-old Chad Hickman, who fled the scene after officers responded to a report of a shooting in Misaukee County. Three people were found dead in the first home, with the fourth person critically wounded. Police discovered another dead victim at a second residence before locating Hickman and another deceased person in his vehicle. And finally, Japan's Defense Minister Shinjiro Koizumi visited Tokyo's Yasukuni Shrine today on the 81st anniversary of Japan's World War II surrender, prompting strong protests from China. Asian neighbors regard the site as a symbol of Japan's wartime aggression. Among the 2.5 million war dead commemorated there, it also honors Japanese wartime leaders convicted of war crimes. China and South Korea have said such visits by senior Japanese officials gloss over Japan's wartime actions and damage diplomatic ties. Prime Minister Sanae Takaichi did not visit the shrine, but sent a ritual offering.
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0: Anyway, nowadays, it's been so scorching hot. Literally, on the way to work today, I felt my face melting off of me. And it was really bad. But that was when I realized every time it's really hot, I feel like I would crave a cup of coffee, you know, a cup of really cold coffee. But you know what goes great with coffee as well? Donuts, which is actually really timely because Mr. Donut has a limited time flavor created exclusively for Singapore. Singapore special, ooh la la. And it's called the Ponda Kopilicious. So it's infused with the comforting aroma of Nanyang Kopi and coated with smooth coffee milk chocolate. You see, Mr. Donut gets it, okay? We are on the same wavelength over here. Now, anyways, if you want to try this donut, and if you're around Raffles Place on Tuesday, 18th of August, do join Josh, Juliana and Janelle from 12 p.m. and get your hands on some Mr. Donut. Ooh. So we're going to be giving away 200 pieces of Mr. Donut's Ponda Kopilicious. But don't worry if you can't make it down. You can also enjoy the Ponda Kopilicious at just $2 per piece. And all you got to do is code KISS92 at any of the 12 outlets island-wide in Singapore from 18th to 31st August, okay? So definitely don't miss out on that. Catch Josh, Juliana and Janelle from 12 p.m. at Raffles Place on Tuesday, 18th of August.
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0: Looks like there's a lot going on the roads right now, so you might want to listen up, all right? There's been 4 vehicle breakdowns. The first vehicle breakdown on the PIE towards Changi after Lornie Road. The second vehicle breakdown on the CTE towards SLE at Seletar West Link exit. The third vehicle breakdown in the KPE tunnel towards TPE after PIE. And the last vehicle breakdown in the KPE tunnel towards ECP after Tampines Road. Buckle up, drive safe.

Ariana Grande with Petal on Kiss 92. All the great songs in one place. It's Dana Rizal with ya. And talk about marketing. If you haven't seen it, actually, if you search up the word Petal on TikTok, Ariana Grande's face will literally pop up on the middle of your screen. And it's really hilarious. If you haven't seen it, do go check it out. Just search up Petal. And if your TikTok is updated to the latest version, it should be there, all right? But

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2: This call may be recorded to improve future emergencies.
3: And the top possible response you could get if AI was answering all your emergency calls.
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2: These are your news headlines. I'm Joshua Vong. Law Minister Edwin Tong has urged new citizens to embrace Singapore's diversity while forging a shared national identity. Speaking to 179 new citizens at a national citizenship ceremony, he said that different experiences could strengthen Singapore if united by common values and purpose. Mr. Tong highlighted how Singapore has managed its cultural society with strong adherence to the rule of law, including protecting spaces for different religions and ethnicities. His comments come as Singapore prepares to grant up to 30,000 new citizenships annually over the next 5 years amid a falling birth rate and aging population. Airport Ground Services Company SATS is seeking answers from one of its service partners over claims that a wheelchair assistant at Changi Airport had $5 docked from his pay for being 11 seconds late. The worker reportedly earns $7 an hour. SATS says it is concerned by the allegation and has asked Aventa Services for clarification. The company is also responding directly to queries from the Ministry of Manpower. The MOM says salary deductions for lateness should not exceed the period an employee was absent. A 27-year-old van driver has been arrested for driving under the influence of drugs after an accident in Bukit Panjang last night. Police were alerted to the collision in Bukit Panjang Road towards Bukit Panjang Ring Road involving the van, a motorcycle and two cars. Two people suffered minor injuries. Police seized two vaporizers and three pods in the van while referring the offence to the Health Sciences Authority. Video footage on social media shows the van apparently travelling against traffic, facing a red sedan with a motorcycle trapped between them. In Thailand, a French family has been rescued after spending over 16 hours floating at sea when their jet ski capsized off Koh Samui. The 50-year-old father and his two sons, aged 5 and 7, were found yesterday morning after rescuers were alerted when they failed to return the previous evening. All three were taken to hospital for checks but were discharged shortly after. Investigators are looking into why the jet ski capsized, while the jet ski operator says the family may have travelled beyond the permitted area. And finally, in football, Singapore takes on Thailand tonight, looking for a win on home ground in the first leg of the ASEAN Championship semi-final. The Lions, who are unbeaten in 8 competitive matches under Gavin Lee, will be bolstered by the return of Kyoga Nakamura. However, they'll be missing Song Yi-yong, who is suspended. World number 148, Singapore will be at the top of their game to overcome Thailand, who are ranked 94 and also a record 7-time champions. The match kicks off at 9 p.m. at Jalan Besar Stadium. The second leg will follow in Bangkok on August 18th.
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5: It's Dana Rizal keeping you company till 7, and we're slowly getting closer to dinner time. So if you've got any plans, do share them with me, 88550920. Now, let's take a look at the playlist. We've got Love coming up. We've got Kygo as well. But right now, here's Lucas Graham with 7 Years on Kiss 92.

0: Somber with Potential on KISS 92. All the great songs in one place. It's Dana Grizzell with ya. And as you know, last week we just had our National Day holiday. You know, long weekend, woohoo, all that kind of thing. And so as any patriotic Singaporean out there, my first instinct was obviously to tell everybody to go to JB. Okay, okay, okay, just kidding. But that isn't exactly what I wanted to talk about. I did go to JB, but I also wanted to talk about the horrendously long queue I had to undergo just to get into the country. Oh my goodness. This is my first time going into JB during a long weekend, and it's usually because I'm a little less hot-headed than that, okay? But you know, my friends wanted to go and I FOMO, so I was like, sure, I'm down. Now, none of us drive, so we took public transport, and my oh my, I wish I'd listened to everybody who said it was gonna be a bad idea. Cause when I got there, I felt like I was in stadium, like, wow, who is performing? But nope, it was just the immigration queue. And on top of that, the queuing process as well, I queued for up to 2 hours and there was a family of three behind me. And don't get me wrong, I swear I love children, okay? Even when you've got them crying and running around, it's a little obnoxious, but it's okay. Kids will be kids. I accept that. But it's when this little boy behind me, he was queuing and he kept banging into me. Like, I swear he was doing it intentionally because I would move and he would move and he was full on rocking back and forth with his bulky Transformers backpack. And not to mention the people who will try to cut your queue as well, even though they're just a few people behind you. Yeah, so if you're thinking of going to JB during the long weekend, the better idea would just to stay at home, honestly. But anyway, coming up in just a bit, we've got Robin Thicke and Kygo featuring Selena Gomez. So don't go anywhere. 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
2: It's just going to be partly cloudy for today. Temperatures dropping to a low of 25 and a high of 35 degrees Celsius.
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0: Want a biscuit with that? It's tea time on Kiss 92. Love me like a brother. Treat you like a friend. Respect you like a lover.
1: Oh, oh, oh, oh, oh, oh. You could bet that, never gotta sweat that. You could bet that, never gotta sweat that. You could bet that, never gotta sweat that.

0: like a bro. Treat you like a friend. Respect you like a lover. Sure Thing by Miguel on Kiss 92. All the great songs in one place. It's Dana Gazawa here with you. And I recently cultivated this habit of going to the gym. And I'm really proud of this because it took me quite a while to get comfortable. You know, I really don't exercise. I'm a certified bum. And so this is why I don't know how to use the gym equipment. But another thing that I was really afraid of is not being familiar with the gym culture. Like, I didn't want to accidentally stand in someone's way by accident, or let's say if I don't unload the weights even though I'm supposed to. Now, it sounds like very trivial stuff, but trust me, this is very typical overthinker behavior. And now, the main thing that I was really afraid of was what people thought of me. You know, I was scared of being judged, basically, because I didn't want to look like this clueless little girl who just wants to get fit. And honestly, I feel like a lot of people are having this issue too. So if you're just like me, you're in this dilemma or fear of going to the gym just because you're scared, it's okay, because I totally feel you. Whatever you're going through, it's definitely valid. But if I'm going to be very honest, through the few months that I've been going to the gym, what I realized is that everyone at the gym is honestly too caught up working on themselves to be noticing whatever you're doing. Unless, of course, you're screaming and shouting as you're lifting your weights. But if not, in my experience, the gym culture is actually kind of wholesome, okay? Or if not, maybe you can get a friend to tag along with you, because two is always better than one, am I right? But anyway, my point is, don't be afraid of the gym, okay? Go there and make the best version of yourself, you know what I mean? It's honestly all about the self-care and the discipline, and you shouldn't let the gym intimidate you, because I promise it's really not that scary. All you gotta do is make the first step, and you're already almost halfway there to getting over your fears. But if you want to chat about this a little bit more, we most definitely can. WhatsApp me at 88550920. Don't go anywhere. It's Zayn and Rizal with you, and you're listening to Kiss 92.
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7: These are your news headlines. I'm Joshua Vong. Law Minister Edwin Tong has urged new citizens to embrace Singapore's diversity while forging a shared national identity. Speaking to 179 new citizens at a national citizenship ceremony, he said that different experiences could strengthen Singapore if united by common values and purpose. Mr. Tong highlighted how Singapore has managed its cultural society with strong adherence to the rule of law, including protecting spaces for different religions and ethnicities. His comments come as Singapore prepares to grant up to 30,000 new citizenships annually over the next 5 years amid a falling birth rate and aging population. Airport Ground Services Company SATS is seeking answers from one of its service partners over claims that a wheelchair assistant at Changi Airport had $5 docked from his pay for being 11 seconds late. The worker reportedly earns $7 an hour. SATS says it is concerned by the allegation and has asked Aventor Services for clarification. The company is also responding directly to queries from the Ministry of Manpower. The MOM says salary deductions for lateness should not exceed the period an employee was absent. A 27-year-old van driver has been arrested for driving under the influence of drugs after an accident in Bukit Panjang last night. Police were alerted to the collision in Bukit Panjang Road towards Bukit Panjang Ring Road involving the van, a motorcycle and two cars. Two people suffered minor injuries. Police seized two vaporizers and three pods in the van, while referring the offence to the Health Sciences Authority. Video footage on social media shows the van apparently travelling against traffic, facing a red sedan with a motorcycle trapped between them. In Thailand, a French family has been rescued after spending over 16 hours floating at sea when their jet ski capsized off Koh Samui. The 50-year-old father and his two sons, aged 5 and 7, were found yesterday morning after rescuers were alerted when they failed to return the previous evening. All three were taken to hospital for checks but were discharged shortly after. Investigators are looking into why the jet ski capsized, while the jet ski operator says the family may have travelled beyond the permitted area. And finally, in football, Singapore takes on Thailand tonight, looking for a win on home ground in the first leg of the ASEAN Championship semi-final. The Lions, who are unbeaten in 8 competitive matches under Gavin Lee, will be bolstered by the return of Kyoga Nakamura. However, they'll be missing Song Yi-yong, who is suspended. World number 148, Singapore will be at the top of their game to overcome Thailand, who are ranked 94 and also a record 7-time champions. The match kicks off at 9 p.m. at Jalan Besar Stadium. The second leg will follow in Bangkok on August 18th.
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0: Ed Sheeran with Thinking Out Loud on KISS 92. All the great songs in one place. It's Dana Rizal with ya. And you know how everyone is saying 2026 is the new 2016? I feel like I really resonated with this because of the hype about squishies suddenly coming back. Now, if you don't know what squishies are, they were basically super popular back in 2016 when I was in primary 3, primary 4, around that time period. And they're basically these very soft and cute squeezable toys that have this slow rising effect when you squeeze them. And back in the day, my friends and I, we would collect so many squishies and then we would trade them among ourselves. And honestly, it was a super fun and nostalgic memory, but I feel like after a decade, I just never thought that the squishy hype would come back. And now apparently they've got so many variations of these squishies. Some of them have got beads in them that make this apparently very soothing and satisfying crunch. I've yet to really indulge myself in these squishies, but my best friend has fallen into the squishy craze and she's been flaunting her butter squishy, which is basically a block of butter that is a squishy. So it's kind of funny, but I mean, honestly, we're no strangers to the saying, if you can't beat them, join them. So maybe one day I'll get the hype. But what about you? What's one thing you'd like to bring back from 2016? WhatsApp me at 88550920. I want to hear about what we've forgotten from a decade ago that should be brought back into light.
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0: On the CTE towards AYE at PIE Changi exit, an accident has happened. And on the PIE towards Tuas after Adam Road, a vehicle has broken down. Buckle up.

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2: These are your news headlines. I'm Joshua Vong. Companies transshipping goods through Singapore must fully comply with the country's laws, including accurately declaring the country and region of origin. The Ministry of Trade and Industry was responding to a US report that flagged Singapore as one of 40 economies at risk of being used by Chinese exporters to avoid US tariffs. The ministry said Singapore has zero tolerance for fraud, corruption, and criminal activities, and will take firm action against violations. It also cited a recent case in which two Singaporeans and a Chinese national were charged for alleged false declarations of the origin of bedding products bound for the US. Singapore's National Environment Agency has contacted Malaysian authorities over reports that construction waste from Singapore was illegally dumped in Johor. The NEA told The Straits Times it is trying to establish the facts after Malaysian media reported waste was being transported to several cities in Pontian. Johor authorities have since shut more than five suspected illegal dumping sites and launched an investigation. The NEA says Singapore does not allow hazardous construction and demolition waste to be exported for disposal. Moving to world news, an Israeli airstrike on a house in southern Lebanon has killed seven people and injured three others. The Israeli military said it struck Hezbollah infrastructure in response to actions against its soldiers. The latest airstrike in Ansar village is one of the deadliest attacks since Lebanon agreed to a US-mediated peace framework with Israel. The deal allows for Israeli troops to remain in southern Lebanon until Hezbollah is disarmed, a condition that the Iran-backed group has rejected. Tropical storm Lala is set to hit Hawaii's Big Island with hurricane-force winds today. The state has declared a state of emergency, as the storm could bring gusts of up to 137 kilometers per hour, heavy rainfall and dangerous surf. A hurricane warning is in effect for the Big Island, where some areas are forecast to receive up to 63 centimetres of rain. Tropical storm warnings have also been issued for several islands, including Maui and Molokai. Authorities have urged residents to complete preparations for the storm and to stay away from coastal areas. And finally, a new multi-sports facility in Brickell Tengah has officially opened, featuring Singapore's only dedicated BMX racing track. The track is built to international competition standards and forms part of a larger 7,500-square-metre cycling park. Minister for Transport Jeffrey Siow said it could potentially host BMX events during the 2029 SEA Games. The overall facility, called the Bricks, spans 1,200 square metres and also offers a sheltered basketball court, fitness areas and a playground. It is among dozens of facilities under the Sport in Precinct initiative to make affordable public sports facilities more accessible to people.
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5: It's Dana Rizal here with you, and we have just one more hour left to the show. But don't you worry, because I'm going to make sure you have the best time while you're here with me, all right? Coming up on the playlist, we've got Fifth Harmony and Post Malone. But right now, here's Lost Frequencies featuring Callum Scott with Where Are You Now on Kiss 92.
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0: Black and Gold by Sam Sparrow on KS92. All the great songs in one place. It's Dana Rizal with ya. And let's say you're traveling in December or maybe early next year. I feel like now would be a good time to search for tickets, right? Because later on, what if you get a bad flight? You know, those red-eye flights? Not for me. But you've also got to catch travel deals. Am I right? Well, I've got a thing just for you, all right? NATAS Travel Fair 2026 is happening at Singapore Expo from 21st to 23rd August. And you can actually also catch Yumiko as she reports live at the Disney Cruise Line booth at NATAS Travel Fair 2026 on the 22nd to 23rd August from 11 a.m. to 1 p.m. But let's say throughout all of this, you're still struggling to decide where you want to go, but you know you want to travel. Well, you can also book your Disney Cruise vacation at NATAS with your UOB card and receive perks like Disney Cruise Line inspired tote bags, luggage tags, and onboard credits, which are only valid at NATAS, okay? So that's your idea. Maybe you want to check out the cruise, but if anything, don't miss out on this. Once again, catch Yumiko at the NATAS Travel Fair on 22nd to 23rd August from 11 a.m. to 1 p.m. This message is brought to you by Disney Cruise Line.
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0: It's just going to be partly cloudy for today. Temperatures dropping to a low of 25 and a high of 35 degrees Celsius.
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Post Malone featuring Morgan Wallen with I Had Some Help on Kiss 92. All the great songs in one place. It's Dana Rizal with ya. And although we're already halfway into the hour, don't you worry because we've got so many more incredible hits on the playlist just for you. Just like this one by DNCE. And of course, we've got a little something for the Swifties as well.

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7: These are your news headlines. I'm Joshua Vong. Companies transshipping goods through Singapore must fully comply with the country's laws, including accurately declaring the country and region of origin. The Ministry of Trade and Industry was responding to a US report that flagged Singapore as one of 40 economies at risk of being used by Chinese exporters to avoid US tariffs. The ministry said Singapore has zero tolerance for fraud, corruption, and criminal activities, and will take firm action against violations. It also cited a recent case in which two Singaporeans and a Chinese national were charged for alleged false declarations of the origin of bedding products bound for the US. Singapore's National Environment Agency has contacted Malaysian authorities over reports that construction waste from Singapore was illegally dumped in Johor. The NEA told The Straits Times it is trying to establish the facts after Malaysian media reported waste was being transported to several cities in Pontian. Johor authorities have since shut more than five suspected illegal dumping sites and launched an investigation. The NEA says Singapore does not allow hazardous construction and demolition waste to be exported for disposal. Moving to world news, an Israeli airstrike on a house in southern Lebanon has killed seven people and injured three others. The Israeli military said it struck Hezbollah infrastructure in response to actions against its soldiers. The latest airstrike in Ansar village is one of the deadliest attacks since Lebanon agreed to a US-mediated peace framework with Israel. The deal allows for Israeli troops to remain in southern Lebanon until Hezbollah is disarmed, a condition that the Iran-backed group has rejected. Tropical storm Lala is set to hit Hawaii's Big Island with hurricane-force winds today. The state has declared a state of emergency, as the storm could bring gusts of up to 137 kilometers per hour, heavy rainfall and dangerous surf. A hurricane warning is in effect for the Big Island, where some areas are forecast to receive up to 63 centimeters of rain. Tropical storm warnings have also been issued for several islands, including Maui and Molokai. Authorities have urged residents to complete preparations for the storm and to stay away from coastal areas. And finally, a new multi-sports facility in Brickell Tengah has officially opened, featuring Singapore's only dedicated BMX racing track. The track is built to international competition standards and forms part of a larger 7,500 square meter cycling park. Minister for Transport Jeffrey Siow said it could potentially host BMX events during the 2029 SEA Games. The overall facility, called the Bricks, spans 1,200 square meters and also offers a sheltered basketball court, fitness areas and a playground. It is among dozens of facilities under the Sport in Precinct initiative to make affordable public sports facilities more accessible to people.
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0: Cat's Eye with Animal on KIS92, all the great songs in one place. It's Dana Rizal with ya. And I just wanted to thank you so much for tuning in. But right now, I'm gonna step out and finally get me some dinner. I think I'm feeling Western tonight, right? Do you feel me? I know you feel me. But anyway, don't go so soon, because coming up, we've got PJ Butter with the official world chart. So don't miss out on that. And if you want to get to know me a little bit more, you want to kepo a bit, you can follow my Instagram at Dana Rizal, and that's DanaRizelle. Anyway, that's all from me tonight. Take care, stay safe, and I'll catch you next time. Bye! K-I-S-S. Kiss me, you fool! Kiss 92. Woo! So fresh! New music! We got that something new. Fresh this week on Kiss 92.
1: 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Karol G, Matadora. Cordis and Juicy J, Motion. I drive at the faster pace, can't keep up with this motion. I drive at the
2: faster pace, can't keep up with this motion. New is always better, right?
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3: 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The stage is set. 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
4: A traffic update from ICA. Heavy departure traffic at Woodlands Checkpoint due to tailback from Malaysia. Delays are expected, and motorists are advised to check traffic conditions before embarking on their journey. Follow ICA Facebook for more updates.
0: Kiss 92 traffic. There's a lot going on the roads right now, so do listen up, alright? On the PIE towards Changi after Tampines Avenue 5, avoid lane 3, a vehicle has broken down. Another vehicle breakdown on the TPE towards SLE at SLE BKE exit, and another vehicle broken down on the KJE towards PIE after Brooklyn Road. Lastly, another vehicle broken down on the PIE towards Changi after Jalan Bahar. Buckle up, drive safe!
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6: Good morning, Chef.
7: Do people want more vegetables, though? I find it very hard to believe. Like when we talk about, yes, they want this, you
6: people
7: must give it to them.
6: People want nutrition.
8: Yeah, people want more vegetables. Well, that's why we need to train people from young, not like you. Just because you don't want, your father say cannot take. And then you also don't want, then your father listen to you. My children, if you don't eat, I rotan.
6: Correct.
8: You need vegetables. You need to educate young children today that they cannot simply eat what they want. Because all this is for your nutrition. It has all these vitamins and everything. And then also it helps to also clean your gut, everything and all that. At the same time, you know, fiber and all that, and it gives you all the nutritious element, vitamin C, B1,
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8: 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Look at my brain.
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9: A traffic update from ICA. Heavy departure traffic at Woodlands Checkpoint due to tailback from Malaysia. Delays are expected and motorists are advised to check traffic conditions before embarking on their journey. Follow ICA Facebook for more updates.
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2: These are your news headlines. I'm Joshua Vong. The National Environment Agency has rejected accusations of misappropriation and corruption over refunds under Singapore's beverage container return scheme. It pointed out that the reported 1 million successful refunds of 5.5 million bottles and cans returned at reverse vending machines referred to transactions, not individual containers. On average, each transaction involved 5.5 containers, with around $550,000 in deposits refunded. Despite some complaints of refund delays and rejected returns, the NEA says most transactions have been successful. It said it will also work with the operator to resolve reported issues. Law Minister Edwin Tong has urged new citizens to embrace Singapore's diversity while forging a shared national identity. Speaking to 179 new citizens at a national citizenship ceremony, he said their different experiences could strengthen Singapore if united by common values and purpose. Mr. Tong highlighted how Singapore has managed its multicultural society with strong adherence to the rule of law, including protecting spaces for different religions and ethnicities. His comments come as Singapore prepares to grant up to 30,000 new citizenships annually over the next 5 years, amid a falling birth rate and aging population. In Indonesia, rescuers are combing through debris for survivors after a powerful 7.7 magnitude quake struck off Flores Island early today, killing at least 38 people and sending thousands fleeing. At least 13 people were injured, while several remain trapped alive under the rubble. Rescue efforts have been hampered by landslides that have cut off roads and hindered access to affected areas. A tsunami warning has been lifted, but authorities have urged people not to return to damaged buildings, which may collapse from strong aftershocks. The European Union has said it stands ready to support Indonesia's rescue efforts. Malaysian Prime Minister Anwar Ibrahim has vowed to accelerate reforms and strengthen the fight against corruption, amid growing political pressure and public frustration over living costs. His Pakatan Harapan coalition has suffered setbacks in recent state elections, while rival Barisan Nasional has gained ground. Mr. Anwar also pledged greater scrutiny over alleged wrongdoing at the Federal Land Development Authority and promised to repeal a law governing public university oversight. His government faces another test tomorrow when the Democratic Action Party decides whether to remain in cabinet or move to the backbenches. And finally, in football, Singapore takes on Thailand tonight, looking for a win on home ground in the first leg of the ASEAN Championship semi-final. The Lions, who are unbeaten in 8 competitive matches under Gavin Lee, will be bolstered by the return of Kyoga Nakamura. However, they'll be missing Song Yi-yong, who is suspended. World number 148, Singapore will be at the top of their game to overcome Thailand, who are ranked 94 and also a record 7-time champions. The match kicks off at 9 p.m. at Jalan Besar Stadium. The second leg will follow in Bangkok on August 18th.
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3: 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With the most played songs from around the world. 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
4: Let's go.
5: Hey, it's PJ Butta, and welcome to the official world chart. Yeah, it's time to count down the top 20 songs in the world this week. And on the chart today, we have new entries from YouGov, also Cat's Eye. Got a world premiere from Sam Smith. Also, the new collab with Bruno Mars and Karol G. It's really good, too, so I have that for you. And our special guests are also really good. Actor Matt Damon from the movie The Odyssey and rock legend Mick Jagger of the Rolling Stones. See, I told you it was going to be good. Before we begin, though, let's quickly recap last week's top 3 songs, starting with number 3 last week. It was Dracula by Tame Impala and Jenny.

Die Die from Shakira featuring Burna Boy. Last week's number one song. It has been now for 5 weeks on the official world chart. And let's kick things off with Alex Warren, who announced that singer-songwriter Alyssa Grace will join him on tour in Australia and New Zealand. And here he is now with Fever Dream at number 20.

I knew it, I knew you from Taylor Swift drops 5 spots to number 19 this week. And next is English band Oasis, who is rumored to be getting a 6-night residency in their hometown of Manchester. Now, they entered the chart a few weeks ago, then dropped out, and are back again this week with their classic. Here's Wonderwall at number 18 on the official world chart.

Wonderwall by Oasis moves down a spot to number 18 this week. And next is Bruno Mars, who released a collaboration with Karol G. I'm not going to play that yet, but it is coming up. Okay, right now here's Bruno with I Just Might. Down

I Just Might from Bruno Mars moves down from number 15 to number 17 this week. It's PJ Budd, and up next I have a song I played a few weeks back that was trending in Europe. It's now reached top 2 on the U.S. dance airplay and top 10 in multiple countries across Europe and Asia. Here's Yugel, Email Angel, and Ultra Nate with Move Into the Sun.

0: Brand new at number 16. That is Move Into the Sun from Yugel, Email, Angel, and Ultra Nate.
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0: Let's check out the top three songs in Europe this week, according to Radio Monitor. At number 3 is Teddy Swims with Mr. Know-It-All. And number 2 is Alex Warren's Fever Dream. And the number 1 song in Europe this week is Die Die from Shakira and Burna Boy. And trending on the radio in Europe is Somber's latest single. Here's My Body Isn't Ready.
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0: That's the latest from Somber that's trending in Europe this week called My Body Isn't Ready. I'm PJ Budd, and coming up, we'll talk about Olivia Dean's surprise at Lollapalooza and BTS's latest brand collab. Plus, actor Matt Damon will chat with us about his latest movie, The Odyssey, when we come back on the official World Chart.
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9: A traffic update from ICA. Heavy departure traffic at Woodlands Checkpoint due to tailback from Malaysia. Delays are expected, and motorists are advised to check traffic conditions before embarking on their journey. Follow ICA Facebook for more updates.
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0: And we're back with Olivia Dean, who surprised fans at Lollapalooza by bringing out Sam Fender to perform Rain Me In live in the U.S. for the first time. Man, I wish I was there to see that. I'm going to play Rain Me In later, but here's Man I Need, down four spots to number 15 this week on the official World Chart.
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14: What?

type. Dropping four spots out of the top 10 to number 14. That's Swim by BTS, who announced a new partnership with tech giant Google. Yeah, apparently Google's Gemini model will be the band's official AI companion during the tour. And by companion, I don't mean like an AI girlfriend, okay? Also dropping out of the top 10 at number 13 this week is Alex Warren's Ordinary. They say

0: Ordinary by Alex Warren falls down from number 9 to number 13 this week on the official world chart.
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0: Everybody's been talking about Christopher Nolan's new film, The Odyssey, and we spoke with Matt Damon, and he told us more about the approach director Christopher Nolan took with the production.
2: It's an epic story, obviously, and it's been around for 3,000 years, but the way Chris wanted to do it, you know, do everything practically, do it all in camera, and what that would require of everybody who worked on it, it was clear to all of us, and it just meant everybody had to kind of push past anything they'd done before. And so I left that experience, and I said to everybody at the time, I've never been more proud to be a part of a team. It just really was a special experience making it, and I'm glad that it's translated into the experience for the audience.
0: That's our special guest, Matt Damon, talking about the movie The Odyssey. And next is Sam Smith. Yes, he is back. He's preparing for the release of a sixth album called Hazel Eyes, and this is the lead single, and it makes its world premiere here on the official world chart. This is When He's Gone.
1: World premiere.

That's a world premiere from Sam Smith called When He's Gone. I'm PJ Button. I'll be gone, but not too long, okay? Don't go anywhere, because coming up, I have the latest news on K-pop Demon Hunters. Also, Olivia Rodrigo's surprise performance and the top

back with the latest news on K-pop Demon Hunters. Now, they just released a new line of 3D buildable puzzles featuring characters you assemble, including a 138-piece Rumi Ramen Cup figure. Ramen not included. World Chart. Here's Huntrix as they leave the official World Chart Top 10 and come in.

Golden from Huntrix drops from number 8 to number 12 this week. And earlier I talked about Olivia Dean surprising fans at Lollapalooza. Well, there was another big surprise by another Olivia. Yes, Olivia Rodrigo, who joined the Smashing Pumpkins on stage. Man, I wish I was at that show. Here she is now with Stupid Song, moving up to number 11.

Stupid Song by Olivia Rodrigo moves up one spot to number 11 this week on the official world chart. And here are the top three songs in Paraguay, according to Radio Monitor. At number three is Swim by BTS. At number two is La Uta.

0: Mate from Montano and Nicky Jam that's trending in South America this week. PJ Budd, and I'll have what's trending in the U.S. and Africa. Also, a world premiere, a new collab from Bruno Mars and Karol G. And I'll have the answer to why Taylor Swift is delaying the release of her wedding pics. Plus, we'll chat with rock legend Mick Jagger of the Rolling Stones coming up in the next hour as we make our way to the number one song in the world on the official world chart.
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5: 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Top five possible responses you could get if AI is answering your 911 calls.
4: 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At number five.
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7: 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Heavy departure traffic at Woodlands Checkpoint due to tailback from Malaysia. Delays are expected and motorists are advised to check traffic conditions before embarking on their journey. Follow ICA Facebook for more updates.
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0: Let's go! Hey, it's PJ Butter with the top 10 songs on the official world chart this week. And coming up, I'll play what's trending in the U.S. and Africa. I also have a world premiere. It's that new collab from Bruno Mars and Karol G. It's really good, too. And I'll have the answer to why we haven't seen Taylor Swift's wedding pics. What is the answer? I have that coming up. And we'll chat with rock legend Mick Jagger of the Rolling Stones. But before we get into the top 10, let's recap last week's top 3. Starting with number 3 last week. It was Dracula by Tame Impala and Jenny. And number 2 last week was Hate That I Made You Love Me by Ariana Grande. I hate that I made you love me. And last week's number 1 song was Die Die by Shakira featuring Burna Boy. So why haven't we seen Taylor Swift's wedding pics? Did it really happen if it isn't on the gram? Well, I hear it's not on because the whole wedding was filmed for a Disney Plus documentary, so they don't want any spoilers to get out. Well, hopefully she doesn't get divorced before that documentary comes out. Here's The Fate of Ophelia at number 10.

Footwear by Tempur City leaps up 7 spots all the way up to number 9 this week. And Ella Langley is leading a record-breaking country boom on multiple charts across the U.S. this week and spent her 16th week at number 1 on the Billboard Top 100 with this song at number 8 on the official world chart. It's Choosin' Texas. Just one.

0: Issues in Texas by Ella Langley moves back up 5 spots, number 8 this week. And next is a new entry from Cat's Eye. Yes, they are back, and this is the second single from their 2026 EP, Wild, that was released in late July and used in the promo for Spider-Man Brand New Day, which is also a good movie. You should see that. Entering the official world chart direct at number 7, here's Animal.
1: New

brand new at number 7. That's Cat's Eye with Animal. And next is Olivia Rodrigo, who just launched her first ever Bandcamp page. And it currently offers an alternate version of the song Purple, a happy version, which is available now for only $1.50 USD. Proceeds from that will be donated to the Disney Chain Fields Fund that's connected to her all women event taking place in Irvine, California in a couple weeks. Here's Drop Dead slipping to number 6 on the official world chart. I know.

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1: That's Olivia Rodrigo's second song on the chart this week. That is Drop Dead, dropping down one to number six.
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1: And here are the top three songs in the U.S. this week. At number three is I Knew It, I Knew You from Taylor Swift. At number two is Bruno Mars with I Just Might. And the number one song in the U.S. this week is Dracula from Tame Impala featuring Jenny. And trending on the radio in the U.S. this week is a song released back in January from French Montana and Max B. This is Ever Since You Left Me.
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0: That's Ever Since You Left Me from French Montana and Max B. That's trending in the U.S. this week. I'm PJ Budden. I'll play what's trending in Africa and the top songs in Nigeria. And, of course, our top five here on the official world chart.
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0: And we're back with Michael Jackson's Billie Jean, which steps up one spot to number five on this week's official world chart.
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Beauty and a Beat from Justin Bieber and Nicki Minaj is still at number 4 this week. And Ariana Grande's new album is already number 1 on the UK albums chart, making it her 6th consecutive number 1 album there. And off that album, here's Hate That I Made You Love Me at number 3.

Grande's Hate That I Made You Love Me moves down one spot to number 3 this week on the official world chart. Let's check out the top 3 songs in Nigeria, according to Radio Monitor. At number 3 is Victoni with Stay. At number 2 is Davido, featuring number 11 with Gimme That Ting. And the number 1 song in Nigeria this week is from Tiwa Savage.

0: That's a song trending in Africa this week from Ben Sol and Scar Cardinal Lee. That one's called NYR. I'm PJ Budd, and I'll BRB. All right, I'll be back with the number one song in the world this week, so you don't want to go. Plus, our world premiere, Carol G and Bruno Mars' latest collab. And we'll talk with Mick Jagger of the Rolling Stones next.
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0: So did you hear that Blackpink is going to reunite? Yes, for their 10th anniversary. All four members, including Jennie, will take part in a meet and greet session. And as soon as I have more details, I'll let you know.
10: Wow.
0: But right now, here's Jennie, featured on Tame Impala's Dracula at number 2.

0: Dracula from Tame Impala featuring Jenny moves up a spot to number two this week.
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0: Legendary band The Rolling Stones are back with new music, and one of their recent single releases has been getting some momentum in Europe. And before I played for you, here's what Mick Jagger told us when we asked him about how his music's changed throughout the years.
2: It seems to be that when we talked about music, about how much it's changed, it doesn't seem to be changed if you look at the of attitudes. You know, it doesn't seem to have changed that much. How you can be successful by taking on a certain persona that's already tried and tested. And obviously, I don't think really that you don't want to be the same as when you were 19. I think it's pretty stupid if you think you're going to be exactly the same person, but you've still got parts of you that are the same, but you've acquired other characteristics. You know, hopefully you've got more diversity.
0: And this is the Rolling Stones' new single. This is Jealous Love.

0: That's Jealous Lover by the Rolling Stones. And up next is that collab by Karol G and Bruno Mars, making its world premiere. This is Still.
1: World premiere.

0: That's a world premiere from Karol G and Bruno Mars. That one's called Still. Now, before I play this week's official world chart number one song, let's recap the top 10. Starting with number 10, it was The Fate of Ophelia by Taylor Swift. At number 9 was Temper City's Self-Aware. At number 8 was Ella Langley's Choosing Texas.
1: He's from Texas, I can tell by the way. He's too.
0: At number 7 was Cat's Eye with Animal. At number 6 was Olivia Rodrigo's Drop Dead. At number 5 was Billie Jean by Michael Jackson. At number 4 was Beauty and a Beat from Justin Bieber and Nicki Minaj. At number 3 was Ariana Grande with Hate That I Made You Love Me. At number 2 was Tame Impala and Jenny with Dracula. And at number 1 for a 6th consecutive week on the official world chart, it's Die Die by Shakira and Burna Boy.
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0: making it 6 weeks at number one. That is Die Die by Shakira and Burna Boy. Well, thank you for listening. Hopefully you enjoy yourself. Let's do it again next week when I count down the top 20 songs in the world on the official world chart. I'll talk to you next week.
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4: 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Hang in there. 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
5: People want nutrition.
6: Young, young, young. 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
5: Correct.
6: You need vegetable. 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Because all this is for your nutrition. 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And then also, it helps to also clean your gut, everything and all that. At the same time, you know, fiber and all that, and it gives you all the nutritious element, vitamin C, B1,
5: good for the brain,
6: 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You have more oxygen, your brain is going to be like your grandfather. 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
3: An ambulance?
2: Yes, yes, yes. Top five possible responses you could get if AI is answering your 911 calls.
3: 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This should be interesting. At number five.
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2: This call may be recorded to improve future emergencies.
3: And the top possible response you could get if AI was answering all your emergency calls.
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Good love in the morning. Get on top, my. I pleasure you for the moment. This don't come with no warranty. You want it, but.

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3: Yes, it's the countdown.
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7: Happy Sunday. It's 7 a.m. The best morning to you. And I hope waking up this morning wasn't too difficult. Although if it was, there's really no harm in lazing in bed a little bit on a Sunday morning, is there? You're hearing this right on KISS 92. You get permission to laze in bed this morning. It's Sarah Wu here with you this morning. And a peek at our playlist this hour. We're going to be hearing from Rihanna, Olivia Dean, Jay Park, Ariana Grande, and many more. But for right now, kicking the hour off, we have Harry Styles with As It Was on KISS 92. All the great songs in one place.

0: Calvin Harris with Summer on Kiss 92, all the great songs in one place. It's Sarah Wu here with you this Sunday morning. And I feel like Sundays are a good time to talk about the little things that we want to get back into, right? Not necessarily huge life transformations. Sometimes it's just something that we used to do regularly that we somehow fell out of. So my question for you this morning is there a habit you've been trying to get back into? Let me know. It could be exercising, baking, getting enough sleep, anything. Because I remember not too long ago, I talked to you about a habit that I've been trying to reestablish in my life, which is to be more consistent with my workouts. And honestly, it has been a process. I wouldn't say that I've suddenly become super consistent. Like, I'm definitely nowhere near as consistent as I was last year, but I am getting there. And I've started to realize that maybe that's the point. Like, we sometimes think getting back into a habit means immediately doing it perfectly again, but maybe it's just about doing it a little more than we were before. So let me know, is there a habit you've been trying to get back into? Text me at 8855-0920. And if your answer happens to be reading, stay with me because I've got something rather interesting to tell you about. But right now, coming right on is Olivia Dean with So Easy to Fall in Love. So keep listening to Kiss 92.
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0: Ariana Grande with Petal on Kiss 92, all the great songs in one place. It's Sarah Wu here with you this Sunday morning. Now, we have been talking about habits that we want to get back into, right? And if the habit you're trying to get back into is reading, Singapore is actually trying something really interesting. And as an avid reader, I have a book with me 24/7. This makes me really excited. So the National Library Board is launching Read SG, which is a new 5-year reading campaign starting in September. And one of the ideas is to encourage people to read for 15 minutes a day. Now listen, 15 minutes. We can do that, right? And here is the part that caught my attention. You can log your reading sessions and collect virtual coins, and 1,000 virtual coins can eventually be exchanged for $1. Now, is $1 really going to change your life? Probably not, but I think the idea is less about the money and more about having something that encourages you to start this new habit, because 15 minutes feels less intimidating than I'm going to read more books. That's very vague, right? So if reading is a habit that you're trying to get back into, you can look forward to this one. It's starting in September.
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0: Kiss 92, all the great songs in one place. It's Sarah Wu here with you this Sunday morning. And we have been talking about habits. And earlier, I shared this new upcoming campaign by the National Library Board. And it's called Read SG to encourage Singaporean people to read at least 15 minutes a day. And honestly, I didn't expect to be so excited about a campaign. But as somebody who has been a huge reader most of my life, something like this really speaks to me. And I'm always encouraging people to read more books. And it's coming in September, right? So especially if you are a parent and you have been trying to get your kids to start reading as a habit, I fully support that, because reading is not only escapism, it's more than that. It fosters creativity and so much more. So if you're looking for a new habit to share with your loved ones or your friends, I would highly encourage you to take part in the Read SG campaign that is coming up. And we have more to come on the playlist for you in the coming hours. Some Jessie J, 80s, Sia, and more. So stick around with me. It's Sarah Wu here with you on Kiss 92.
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2: This call may be recorded to improve future emergencies.
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5: Happy Sunday. It is about 8 a.m. right now. And by this time, Sunday morning is properly underway. Maybe you're already out and about or finished with your workout, or you're still taking your time with that first cup of coffee. I get it. It's Sarah Wu here with you this morning. And either way, let's take a little look at what's happening around Singapore this weekend. But before that, a peek at our playlist this hour. We're going to be hearing from AT's Fergie, as well as a fresh new one from Slater. But before that, kicking the hour off, we have Jessie J with Domino on KISS 92. All the great songs in one place.